0: when you're on Telegraph, 2002.
1: Hey, they can you clear us up yes, and show us the
0: Clear you up, hasn't got your head over the 2002.

0: Radio to 2121 unknown problem at Fecal and Myers. That's Fecal and Myers. They saw some kids running in and out of this building.
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1: Middle.
0: Thank you.

0: We got a priority in five, priority in five. I've got Mac and Wayburn. That's Mac and Wayburn on an FA in progress. Caller says there are approximately 20 people fighting at Mac and Wayburn. Says some have guns and nothing further.
1: Five more than one. Be advised, this is the third time this runs came out today.
0: Yes, they call 20 times, sir. We got to do what we got to do with it.
1: I just advise them it's probably...
0: I have a priority. Give me one sec here.
2: Tell me it's 7 Mile and coming in. Investigating one Ford Flex. Blue in color. Possibly occupied one time. Just parked here in the middle of the road.
1: Thank you.
3: You're welcome, sir. 20 on fire.

0: Wake.
1: To wake up?
0: Yes, ma'am. I'd like to thank all the units that came out to assist us. We're also going to be clearing up from here shortly. If you can just leave us on this ticket, we're going to be putting in some detailed notes.
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2: We are last with GOA, and I need you to make a new ticket for us. We discovered an open door on what looks like a vacant building here at 110 East Warren Ave.
1: Okay, that's a good copy. Did you need another unit there with you, or?
3: Tell us on that. 71, add me to it.
1: Okay, good copy, thank you.

0: Manafort.
1: Well, yeah, Manafort.
0: Requesting a pull, please.
1: I got you a pull at M at Manafort. All right, that's your 570 has self-initiated for the FA at Wayburn and Mac. Do I have any units? 5 PD2s in route, 5-6s in route. Anybody else can clear from here to Wayburn and Mac? We got 20.
2: 5 PD2, I'm already on scene. No.
1: PD2 is on scene and secure. Got 19922 row on a disturbance. Caller states the male subject won't leave the premises. He's intoxicated and nothing further.
3: Diane, party store, 2 trips location. Nothing further.
1: Still sign of progress. Gotcha.
4: 14.
3: Be advised for apartment 217. Caller wants to check for our 7-0 sister Sarah Lancaster. I said she's been a runaway since June, possibly in a home with an older male. Nothing further.
4: 14.
3: Thank you. 20 away. I see now 22 in addition for their Greek town.
2: You can clear yourself there. NAR. Thank you.
3: Good copy. 20 away.
2: That's your thing.
4: 20 on 9. 10. 14. Patrons for
3: both. And so you call size 20 on that.
2: A550 Margareta, additional address 18632 Greenview.
0: What's it?
2: 2009.
3: 75, did you copy that?
0: Copy.
3: Good copy, 20 cents.

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1: Good copy, show you clear. Good copy, show you clear.
2: Sixteen, 215,
1: go ahead.
2: 216, ma'am. I'm sorry. You can clear me up in AR, canvas. I didn't see the rocks.
1: Wait, so what unit? Sixteen, 216, you said you're clear from the animal ticket?
2: Yeah, 4-track canvas. I didn't see any dogs.
1: Good copy, 2011.
3: Ready to have your...
1: You have it, 2011.
3: Seven one.
4: No, ma'am, 11-1. Can I get another card in my location to be able to clear this building?
3: Hey, Frank, I'm just going to head that way.
5: 11-6, we can head over there.
3: Copy. 8189, where are you at? Okay, 11-6, I'm wrong.
1: Twenty twelve.

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1: 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What's the address?
0: 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Sending a run to your cab now.
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1: Ma'am, can you have 4886? 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

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Female caller said her 42-year-old male with bipolar keeps banging on her bedroom door asking for money.

0: momentarily in a blue Ford Taurus. This is she and her female cousin in the vehicle.
1: Affirmative.
0: Thank you. At 2015.
2: 99.
0: Nine, go ahead, sir.
2: King Clear is ADB. Chance for code.
0: Sure, 99, enjoy your code, sir.
2: 14, thanks.
0: You're welcome. At 2015. Yeah, radio to 974 status.
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0: I got you.
1: Thank you. Again, it's in 102681 Pasadena, bottom floor for a disturbance call. It says sister won't leave, being aggressive, making threats. Looking at his door. It's going to be a black male in a black hat, a female in a pink jumpsuit. Caller states they stay there from 36th District Court to serve papers, but they left. Nothing further. Got a shoplifter at Family Dollar, 17241 E4. It's going to be a black male in a white tank top and pink head covering. Got Houston, Whittier, and Kelly to investigate a person. Uber driver states she dropped off two teenage girls who appear to be lost and not from the area. Says they put in the wrong address and Uber can't take them back. Nothing further.

0: prep 705-0940. Check your prep.
1: Clear 2018. What
0: is that? You secure 5-7.
1: Yeah, we're good.
0: Thank you. At 2018.

0: everyone.
1: Go ahead.
0: You can show us arrived at the DDC.
1: Yeah, copy. I have you arrived. 2019.
2: Show all units make an entry.
1: Good copy. All units making an entry into their location. 2019.

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1: Yes, ma'am. Could I have a report number, please?
2: Yes.
1: Absolutely.
2: Good on that. I got no answer on that callback, so let me see. You can do so.
3: 14.
4: 10-6 is available, citizen's request.
2: Hey, friend, can I get a supervisor head over to 9815 Grand River? 10-6, you secure?
5: 10-7-3, I can have that way. 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
2: Good on that. 10-6, you secure?
4: 14, I'm secure. Citizen just wants to speak with the supervisor as well.
2: All right, good on that. And that's K92 requesting a report number, correct?
0: 14.
2: K92, your report number is 0377, 0377.
0: 14, thank you.
2: You're welcome, thank you.

0: Novak, I'm sorry.
1: No answer on that callback. Times two.
0: 14, thank you.
1: You're welcome.
2: Plus six.
1: Plus six.
2: Should we make an original round location?
1: What's your route? I've got 14437 Park Grove. That's 14437 Park Grove. It's on a CSC in progress. Caller states old female was at the location. She was assaulted by unknown subject. Says she doesn't know who the people were. Nothing further at the moment. Here radio tonight. 44 status.

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1: 14.
0: Thank you.
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3: Go ahead, 270.
2: Yes, ma'am. You can show me a 2-1 run. You can clear them. I've got it. There's nothing going on here.
3: Get on there for 2023.
1: We got a lot of people over here. 5-7.
0: Okay. Are you guys secure? You need additional resources?
1: Yeah, we're secure.
0: Thank you. At 2023.
4: Routes and other of their location.
0: 2024.
1: Yes, ma'am. 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
5: We have made the location cameras around. 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
3: 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That's, yeah, 270 said the same thing. Hey, fam. So what can I have you handle that, one down? 9000 Esper.
5: I'm 14.
3: 2-3-4.
0: At 14437 Park Row. Be advised, call came from a burnout phone. I'm unable to do a callback. Caller says a female was at the location. She was assaulted by unknown subjects.
6: 14, we're out.
0: Thank you, 97. At 2025.
1: Is there any chance for calls right here?
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0: I got 8 in Gratiot. That's 8 mile in Gratiot for miscellaneous traffic. Female call was reporting an irate driver was eastbound 8 mile in a white Nissan. Vehicle has a flat tire. They turned into the gas station. Partial plate of Edward Young, 5, nothing further. Yeah, they...
1: No, 50.
0: Go ahead, 950.
1: Yes, ma'am. We're going to have 1 mile 9300 from this traffic stop. We're going to be en route to the DDC.
0: Good on that, 950. At 2126.
2: 97, you can take 8 and Grass off the board. We just passed that. Didn't see anything or that car.
0: Good on that, 97.

Now we've got a priority in 5. I've got a missing Sirius at Southampton and Woodhall. Caller says their 15-year-old daughter is running away. Says she's wearing a pink shirt, black pants, and no shoes. She's holding a garbage bag and a cell phone. Nothing further.

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2: We just ordered the tow, ma'am. We're going to be standing by for it. So we got $100 by the way we're out of Division 1.
0: I am good on that. Thanks.

0: 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Tell me this is a traffic stop 7 Mile, cool.
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0: 6-5. If you need, we can take that. Where you're going?
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0: 783, sir. Disregard 53. I don't can handle this missing here.
1: 14.
0: Thank you. Later, you're relieved. Thank you, ma'am. At 2032. 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

0: 9/11. Give me a heads up what those numbers are, and then just surround that house for a minute before we're in the.
1: Your address is going to be 14600 Park Grove.
2: Thank you.
3: So, did you copy my medics?
4: Affirm, 9-7. They're phased. They're pulling around.
2: 14, thank you. Tower 4 around.

0: We're going to go to 3939. 39, can we special attention? I got a larceny for 350 East Warren, 350 East Warren. We got a known panhandler we're trying to steal.
1: Where's he
0: at? 14, it's going to be a dark complected black male. Last unit?
2: 35, we're at that location right now. What's the description?
0: A dark complected male wearing a round colored hoodie in a wheelchair.
2: Affirm, we have him. Yeah.
0: 14, that's the copy.
2: Did it detain this guy for you?
3: Okay, so you're clear from the disturbance on Woodward, and you said you're going to be where?
4: Address for retail fraud is not the same.
3: So you're at the same location for retail fraud. Where are you?
5: ~1213 Woodward Avenue at the Homie Dollar. Once we cleared up another person was there stealing, we got him for retail fraud.

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1: I'll be in front of the base 11.
0: Yeah. Okay, good, copy.
2: My favorite times, too.
0: 2036. 05, can I reroute you to this verified return of missing 15465, Wisconsin?
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0: 14, thank you.
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2: 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We've got an open door in the Spaco. 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

0: 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It's a burnout number, sir.
1: 14.
2: You show us cameras into the address.
0: Yes, sir. 2049. Call if you can make this scout location, 1327 scout. We got medics over there. They're waiting for the scene security.
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0: Which is service 12-3?
1: Commander.
0: Good copy. Carson 12, unknown problem, 19935 Pinehurst. Operator hears a group of people arguing. Sounds muffled.
2: 12-2.
0: 12-2.
2: You can clear us ADVA, show us their route.
0: That's good, copy.
3: 12-6.
0: 12-6.
3: Yes, ma'am. We recovered our mission.
0: Is that going to be at the 18272 Indiana?
3: 14.
0: Copy. 2041.

0: 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Being checked on son going through a mental crisis, non-violent, making threats.
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3: 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I'm clear. Prepare for off duty.
0: Have a good night. 2047.
4: Hey, ma'am, that last one. Can you say it again, please?
0: The DSW, a bell shot a pregnant female. She's laying in the street.
5: So do we have any option to work?
0: Do I have any special option? Any special option?
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0: Nine.
4: You first, what are you? 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
0: Good copy.
4: 12-7, is the person still on scene?
0: I'm getting more information coming in the cash. Stand by.
6: 12-3. I didn't mean to hit a rock. Can you cancel me? And can I back 12-2?
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7: We do have two suppressed rounds for that shooting cutting Pentland ticket. It's going to be coming from the middle of the street. In front of 19942 Pinehurst, came out at 2039.
0: I said 2044.
4: Sorry, 205, BRTF, Zika Schlossberger.
0: 2044. Yeah, multiple tick calls for this run.
2: 1273, you can show up for
0: good copy.
2: 1273, you can put me on the ticket.
0: Okay, the male subject is going to be in a silver vehicle. The young black male has braids. Wearing a black top and shorts. Just see if he's still that like scene.
5: Close, for a minute, yeah.
0: Copy.
4: So, man, you play GOA, show us in the area of the DSW.
0: 2045. Got you on traffic.
2: Okay, from.
0: Good copy.

0: Rihanna, I wasn't able to get an answer for that callback.
1: How did the old school car has been parked at the handicap? They're drinking and smoking. Black vehicle, four doors. Old school, black male last seen wearing a red shirt. Second black male last seen wearing a brown shirt. Third male last seen wearing a black shirt. We have a black female wearing jeans and a blue shirt. Nothing further.
2: Swift, see we show up on scene. Can we get EMS, please?
1: We got medics around. Stand by for EPA.
3: Coming up the street.

0: Yeah, so we're going to have a gray Jeep in conjunction that left the scene.
1: Gray Jeep.
2: Any direction?
3: 12-7, be on the lookout for a gray Jeep. A gray Jeep last seen headed north. Where's A Mile?
1: Gray Jeep last seen headed north on towards A Mile.
4: Twelve seventy seven. You can show me that scene.
1: Okay, 2048.
2: Can somebody go to the other end and block the street?
0: What side do you need? 490.
3: Yeah, 12-7, we need a car down at Pinehurst and Chippewa.
1: I need you to make Pinehurst and Chippewa to block off traffic.
2: 12-8, we have Pinehurst and Chippewa.
1: That's good, copy.

0: 412.
1: Okay. 11-3, are you sure? 11-33, are you secure?
2: Okay.
3: Me, I'm
1: so just to confirm, we have two female shots.
4: One confirmed female shot.
1: 2049.
2: On England.
0: Ada in England Street.
1: Good copy.

0: locations on Main, we had 7 rounds for 17540 Main and 4 rounds for 17438 Main. But I didn't see anything for 17576 Main.
1: Good copy comment, so thank you.
2: We have one body down.
1: What's got is that?
2: 11-6.
3: In Minnesota, one down.
1: 11-6, you said one down. What's that location, 11-6? What's that location for your one body down?
2: Where she's having a seizure.
1: Good copy. Requesting EMS. You need EMS, that's correct.
4: Good copy on that. Standby.
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4: Yeah, that log. Stand by.
1: For official, you're busy at 2051.
6: Thank you very much.
3: This is unknown, but she believes to be.
1: /1277, you copy?
7: Yeah, 14, I copy.
1: Is there any chance for a code?
8: We're busy at 2052.
1: Thank you.
8: No problem.
1: Problem.

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1: I wrote to Division 1. One mail.
2: Good, I'm at 2053.
0: One mail is armed at the location 2053.

0: College at the service of 1500 military, 1510 military. College State's now tenant issue disturbance. Turn utilities off. Nothing further. College to a hang up call 2310 Cabot, 2310 Cabot. No answer on callback. Nothing further. Go ahead, Matt.
1: We're going to be heading to the base on paper.
0: Go ahead, Matt. We're at 2054. And radio the Matt 7.
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0: 97, is that confirmed? There's their notification and control is at.
2: Our team of partners making notifications right now. I spoke with sex crimes. 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I want to make the hospital.
0: Okay, good on that. And radio to 911.
3: 911.
0: Did you copy 97's request? They need you back at 14600 Park Grove, sir.
3: 14.
0: 2055. I got an unknown problem at Mac and Andergon. Got a caller arguing with an unknown subject in the background.
3: Six.
0: Go ahead.
3: $1 is going to be a medical run related to the ShotSpotter.
0: Good copy. I put that on the ShotSpotter ticket. Good copy.
4: Care for his life.
0: That she's a CPO holder, unknown if she's armed. That's right there.
4: Fired, or did we all get intercepted by the traffic stop on the one down?
5: The one, I'm here with the original run location, and was told a couple things. Is 33 on right now?
2: 33, I'm still on track 5. We're at the traffic stop.
5: And so, according to what happened is...

0: that she was on Main Street passing by to go home. Her car was shut up. Do we have a description on the black sedan? It's a black sedan. We can make that bouncing location to talk to the town. We're standing by with a Ford Taurus.
1: Number there. I got Houston, Whittier, and Chalmers. That's Houston, Whittier, and Chalmers. This is the black Chevy Blazer. Caller says he's following the vehicle. It's now stationary. Nothing further.
2: No.
1: That's what I was having. I ask you to go again.
3: 11-1. You can place us on that seizure run.
1: Good copy. 11-1, I have you as primary on that seizure run. What scouts are on the medical run, and what scouts are on the shot spotter?
3: 11-1 is the only one on the medical run right now.
1: Good copy. So I'm taking 11-3 off and putting 11-3 on a shot spotter.
3: Sorry.
1: 11-5, go ahead.
2: Show us how we're 11-4.
1: Good copy. I'll show you heading to 17412 Lumpkin. Stand by.
4: Hey, it's 11:33. It sounds like this lady wasn't the one that did any of the shooting. I mean, you don't see any casings or nothing in her car, no weapon. Just checking the status.
5: We got a victim of somebody. She's saying that somebody shot at her truck. I'm speaking with her now. Take my number down.
4: I'm sorry, Willis, go again.
5: Speaking with the victim right now who stated her truck was shot up. She stated it was a, I got to get a statement from her. We got flagged down, and now we're at the location. I haven't spoke with her yet.
4: Okay, gotcha. Appreciate it.
5: No problem.
2: Clear me up. ASC.
1: I'll show you clear. 2109. I want to investigate person at 5800 the block of Lumley, 5800 block of Lumley. Investigate a person. Male caller said 2 minors driving a dirt bike off road with no light to play. One male, one female on a black and white bike. We have a male on a red and white bike going the wrong way. Nothing further.
6: Equal 14, thank you.
1: You were attacked.
0: So it's not going to be another vehicle involved. She said it was just a crowd of people. She was trying to travel through the crowd of people that was standing in the street.

0: it's not a confirmed address of the house that they were standing in front of the street at either.
1: Enough evidence. That report number is today's date, 0381-0381. Nothing further.
2: 4711 is going to info what lies in her mouth.
1: 2111.
0: I was inside the car while the shooting happened to arrive on scene.
1: And just to confirm, stand by, and just to confirm, when she was driving through that crowd when she was shot at, she was on Nevada?
0: Negative. She was driving down Main Street.
1: Good copy. 11-2, go ahead.
3: 11-2, where were the other occupants over here on Main?
0: Eleven two, we have shell cases as well.
1: Good copy.

0: Fuck, I mean, we shouldn't be at Division One.
1: Too late, man.
2: That vehicle involved in the shooting. Our most recent hit was about at 8:45. It has heavy rear damage. It was last seen going southbound on Wyoming at West Pinnacles, but be advised that was about prior to the shooting taking place.
3: Prior to it. Looks like this call, the first note on it is at 8:40.
4: Hi. 10-2, Adam.
3: 10-2,
4: Adam. Would I be able to get a call back to see where the caller is?
3: Hey, from standby.

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1: Four, six.
0: Be advised, media on scene.
1: Been on that media on scene at 2114. Six for FA.
2: 14.
1: Ready to get out of here. At 2114.
3: You can throw me on that FA as well.
1: Copy 872, got your phone over there at 2114.

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1: Three.
0: Can we have last four for the report number, please?
1: Yes, sir. It's going to be a 0395, 0395. Lanhurst, unknown problem. Male caller stated a 75-year-old black male is lost and doesn't remember his address. He asked the caller for assistance. Nothing further.
2: Oh. Hello. Starting mileage.

0: 883.
1: For 883?
0: Yes, ma'am. Do I have medics at this time? My ticket.
1: Confirm, sir. Medics are en route. Looks like we have medic 5 coming your way. Trying to get an exact ETA for them.
0: 14, I appreciate you.
1: 2125.
2: Put narcotics in progress. Call with his people are still on narcotics. She was transferred to the hotline. Nothing further.
3: See what's going on. Wait, it's a 3-2. Can I have you make that location 3-2?
0: 3-2, you guys must know.
3: Hello, man. We're at 34 for the cold. Can I have this 4741 Trumbull? It's going to be a unit report. 34.

0: from.
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2: K-14 on that traffic, 2127. Volunteering 14201 second. Disturbance. Male caller states people setting off fireworks outside his apartment. Volunteering 19984 Concord. 19984 Concord. We have a hang up call. See what's wrong there. 2128. 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

0: 7 sex request to 17413 Lumpkin, 17413 Lumpkin, requesting for SA shots fired into a vehicle. It's going to be an additional location of 17426 Main, 17426 Main. You're going to have Scout 114 at the Lumpkin location, Scout 112 at the Main location. Both scenes are requesting photos, collection of evidence, and to be processed. Has a report number on today's date, 0400-0400. I think it was ordered per Sergeant Hornshaw, code 1171, at the present.
1: Police 711 is the information. You can show us still busy on scene, standing by for this time.
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Sponsoring 17754 Lenora on MDP. Female caller said there's a female who destroyed her bed and refuses to leave. She's a mixed female, light complexion, slim build, maybe mental. Also took her phone.

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0: Okay, legend.
1: Can we have a supervisor's location? Carla wants a supervisor.
2: 673.
0: 1073. I need another scout down here with 10-2 before I can go up there.
2: Good on that.
0: Be clear from up here. We'll have a plan.
2: Good on that. I got you.

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1: Can clear us out with ABV and you can put us on the run for 1070. Yeah, on the 1073 run over Vancouver, you can go in official.
2: I got you.
3: With the weapon for 6449 Vinewood, 6449 Vinewood. Caller had an altercation with some people, heard someone mention a gun.
1: What's your name?
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1: Thank you.
0: You're welcome. Gray Jeep Cherokee.
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0: 283, just punching a number to Santa Maggie District.
1: 2149. This is a priority for child abuse for 3088 Lawton, 3088 Lawton. Caller says two males are smoking marijuana in the vehicle with the baby in the back seat. It's going to be a white Jeep Cherokee with a plate of Frank Adam Young 9444.
2: I have air.
1: That's a good copy. It's 2149. You have it. 2149. At 2150.

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2: 14.
3: For Westminster, no problem. 12-year-old female caller says there's a male appearing in her through her window. Black male wearing a white t-shirt.
1: Homeless.
3: Turn on that phone. Turn it off for detail.
4: I'm going to need your assistance from your paper for this robbery, not armed. It's going to be for 2962 Alter 57.
1: What's the other one?
4: Okay, 2152, thank you.
5: And it came in as a female caller said that she saw 2 to 3 males that were petting a male's pockets. Male was saying he doesn't have anything. She called in back and said it doesn't look good. A description of the subject, no weapons involved.
6: Nine, she was arrested.
5: Copy that.
7: 5-7, you say you got no description of the subject?
5: Not at this time.
7: Okay, 14, I'm in route.
5: All right, thank you.
8: 2-1.
5: Go ahead, 2-1.
8: All right, call her, please.
5: Go up there, sir.
8: All right, call back. No hands right at the door.
5: Stand by. I don't know if it's a

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0: 11-6, enjoy your call. I'll show you clear ASC. 2154.
2: 23.
0: Eleven three, go ahead.
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1: 14, thank you.
0: Eleven two,
2: we're standing by for Evan, sir.
0: Eleven four.
2: Four waiting to pick.
3: Seven two, be advised. It looks like they were transported to Beaumont Dearborn Hospital. Again, Beaumont Dearborn Hospital.
0: I'm just trying to confirm. 2156.

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1: 42, go ahead.
0: It's going to be 410. You can take the fuck off this run and put us on that robbery not armed. We got flagged down on McGraw and Chilton.
1: Good on that, bro.

0: 57, I got an updated vehicle here. Probably said it's going to be a great older model pickup truck. Probably in the 80s. Yeah, males jumped in and took off. Said that the male they were trying to pat down was like an older male on Alter, possibly in the 70s, 80s.
1: 14, ma'am. Can you ascertain if that was happened in front of 2962 Alter Road?
0: Confirmed. She said it was in front of that address on the street.
1: Okay, 14. I'm not going to his house right now. I'm not getting an answer at the door. I'm trying to locate the victim. Can you ask her where did he go, the victim?
0: Either when the males got into the vehicle, the male kept walking down the street. She doesn't have a last known direction of what he was wearing.
1: Okay, northbound or southbound?
0: This is going to be northbound.
1: Okay, show me cameras for my victim.
0: Good copy.
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3: Ten seven three.
2: No, I'm Pasadena. Got you. Mail caller stated someone setting off fireworks outside his apartment.
4: Okay.
2: Thank you. 2159. Volunteering 18875 filler, 18875 filler for disturbance. Mail caller stated he needs police because he's going to talk to someone. No further information. 2159.
3: Control call 2247 at the earliest.
2: Hey, friend, I'm going to try to reach you. Do I have 12 present monitoring?
3: 14.
2: Thanks.
0: Five, seven, nine.
1: Ma'am, the Mac and Alter Square is a green light. Could you have crime intel monitor for the victim and or that vehicle as well, please?
0: Have crime intel monitor.
5: Crime intel copies.
0: Good copy, thank you.
2: 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That's going to be 0412, 0412. Radio 211-5, 11-5, your status?

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3: Hey, we found the vehicle. We like in the third, that next parking lot after we went past on the right hand side. I'm gonna put my lights on so y'all can see.

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3: Yes, ma'am. We got two females detained.
2: The copy got you over there with two detained, 2204.
0: Good copy, she's with the BMW X3, 2204.
1: Casino 22, can you repeat that? Report number, please.
0: Casino 22, your last four is going to be 0413, 0413.
1: Thank you.
0: 2204, no problem.
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0: Can you tell me what medic transport is the first victim?
1: First victim was transported to Beaumont Dearborn by Medic 5.
0: What's your email?
1: 2206.

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0: We're going to command 639-300 of GC. Where are we?
1: Taxi going over GBC 2207.

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1: 57.
0: Ma'am, I canvassed this immediate area very thoroughly. I'm unable to locate my victim at this time.
1: That's a good copy, 57. I appreciate it. Copy, got to arrive 2208. Got to drive Haverhill, A&D. Cause that it's going to be people at the location fighting about 10 to 15 people.
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1: That's a copy. Thank you, sir. I'm also going to have a priority 1 and 9. Priority 1 is going to be for SA, DVSA, 14865, Saratoga. They'll say that the mother of his child assaulted him. Said she's going to be armed with a knife at this location. A description of that subject provided.
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4: 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Calling said the females are back at the location. Police just left, like, wearing a white tank top, gray pants, black bonnet. Caller said she has a gun. Nothing further.
3: 14 in a row.
4: 2210.
1: Okay, that's a good copy. 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
4: F22 have it.

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0: Yep, 87. Houston is making the 11 precinct. Starting mileage 118821.
1: Good copy, guys. You're going to 11 precinct at 2212.

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2: 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It's good to be Robin. So it's back at night.
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4: 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We'll do the previous command.
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1: 9-4, sir. We got 2 units and a supervisor headed to Saratoga. Can I have you guys make made in that post? Guy needs to get his items from someone there. Needs an escort.
3: Okay.
1: Thank you. At 22-14.

0: 83.
1: I have two locations. You place on special attention. Can you place this original run location on special attention for retaliation?
0: Quick copy. Carlos said he is currently by the sicko. He also threatened to kill anyone around him. Location is 14438 West McNichol. He's currently at the sicko. Say he is a veteran. The white male.
2: Eight desk
0: on
2: radio.
0: For 8 desk.
2: How many runs do we have holding?
0: Eight desk, we have 4 on the board.
2: Thank you.
0: 22-16. All units, please be advised. Please place 7508 Winthrop. Again, that's going to be 7508 Winthrop on special attention for fear of retaliation. 7508 Winthrop, special attention, fear of retaliation. In addition, please place 7476 Winthrop. Again, that's going to be 7476 Winthrop on special attention for fear of retaliation. 7476 Winthrop, special attention, fear of retaliation.
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4: Ma'am, Shaw is giving one courtesy conveyance to one male to 3535 3rd Street. 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

0: calling 3-1-4-6-6 3 St. Mary's AMV report. Female caller said she was three people assaulted her 30 minutes ago. Subjects were chasing her. She doesn't know where they are, but she's awaiting at Spotlight Looker. We do have EMS on scene waiting for scouts.
1: The bipolar, last seen wearing gray shorts, has no weapons on him. Caller said he's currently by a sit-down gas station. The caller is going to kill anyone around him. Said he's a veteran white male. He's 46 years of age, 5'9", medium set, 180 pounds, nothing further.
2: He's been number 12.
1: 12 just shot it back over here. They said that the single gas station is over here. No problem, 2218.
3: I'm here from Alas, ADV. And can you show myself in 329 on Woolworth and Harbor, investigating the person, please?
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0: Friday 3.
5: Yes, ma'am. Do you have an available unit in 6 that can come and transform my Mary 300?
0: I have a unit in 6 that's able to clear up and assist over on Winthrop with the 9300.
6: 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Thank you.
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7: 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I'm going to have 8-5 go to the hospital for chart and condition. We're not going to be able to handle that missing serious.
0: 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It's going to be at Plymouth and Southfield.
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0: Going to the Juvenile Detention Center at 2221. 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
5: Any luck on anybody picking up, coming to me this 9-3?
0: So we're having 885 go to Beaumont Dearborn. Are you primary on that shot fired on Fielding?
9: Okay.
0: Good copy. 683, are you able to clear from that scene and make 883's location on Winthrop?
10: With one juvenile. I want 30 miles when you're ready.
0: 16-216, was this already in conjunction with something else?
10: Just this for medical evaluation.
0: Stand by. Assistance from a unit in 6. Her, we don't have any available units at this time.
11: 6-2.
0: Go for 6-2.
11: Clear me up with the report. Send me where you need us.
0: Thank you, 6-2. I appreciate that. If you could head over to 7508 Winthrop. Needed to assist with the 9300 in conjunction with the FA.
11: Copy and route.
0: Special route.
1: You could show me still at this location. Give me a pull on first warrant.
0: Confirm. Giving you that pull at 2223.
1: Thank you.
0: Not a problem.
5: Sir, I appreciate you guys.
0: Thank you so much. 2223.
5: A14, you still need us to make that missing series.
0: Confirm A14, that missing series is at Plymouth and Southfield at the Sicko over there. It's two kids. Not sure where the parents are.
5: 14.
0: 22-23.

0: 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Can you show us Mickey Russell how to deal with him?
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1: I believe 9-7's in the hospital. We have 9-11 on scene. 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I'm sorry, radio to 9-7. I'm sorry, 9-11. I'm sorry, this is me. 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
2: No.
1: 9-7, sir. You got 42-11. Go ahead, 42-11.
2: Yeah, this is 47-11. I was just wondering if you guys had an update if sex crimes was going to make scene or not.
3: Two conclusive, show us make a little free for guys.
1: 22-25.
4: Okay, 14, thank you.
1: You're welcome, sir.
2: Yeah, it's 47-11.
5: Are you guys at St. John? I know you're just over at Park Grove, right?
2: Yeah, we're on Park Grove. I was just wondering if sex crimes was still with you guys or if they were coming to scene or not, because we've been here for a little bit of time and we just got another run pending, so.
5: So 9-11 is currently at 14600 Park Grove, the scene where it happened. We're up at St. John with the victim, still waiting to get a doctor's name and chart condition. Since she's in triage and it's extremely busy up here.
2: Yeah, but it's sex crime. Someone from sex crime, Sergeant Wright, is the one who called us out, 3509. Do you know if they are coming to the actual scene? Because we're just sitting here with 9-11.
5: My partner advised me detectives are just coming to the hospital, not making a scene.
2: All right, cool. Thank you. You can show us clear and en route to that shot fired.
1: 27.
6: Yes, I'm sure what's getting flagged down on John C. Lodge and West Grand Boulevard.
1: At 22-27.

0: radio at 950. Sir, can you guys handle an FA in progress at 18774 McCormick? Female caller says a male neighbor threatened her children with a gun. Be advised, the neighbor's going to be a black male last seen wearing a white shirt and pants with a hat. No colors on the pants or hat given. Says he's got dreads. The male was lighting on fireworks. They asked him to not do fireworks, and he came over and threatened them with a gun.
1: 14. One question. Did they see the firearm?
0: I did not talk to that caller, sir, but I will happily do a callback as you're en route.
1: 14. Thank you.
0: You're welcome.
2: 4.
0: Yeah, 950. For some reason, that number is not allowing me to connect. It says my request cannot be processed. Thank you.
2: 94.
0: Go ahead, 94.
2: Yes, sir. We can head that way for 950, and we can take primary if they don't mind.
0: Okay, so 9-4 is going to make McCormick with 950, and you're advising you'll take primary?
2: As long as they don't mind.
0: 950, do you mind if 9-4 takes primary, sir?
1: 14, we're still going to make it with them for officer safety.
0: I am good with that. Okay, 9-4, you're primary.
3: The sun is back at the location. Nothing further.
4: Hey, Grandmother.
3: Completion of that disturbance. You're going to be needed for this hold-up alarm. It's going to be at 17191 Winthrop.
4: Four. I'm all advised when we're in route. Just be in mind, we just got here. Haven't made contact yet.
3: Good copy. Be advised that caller did call from a burner phone. I already did attempt multiple callbacks. 2231.
5: Site IP number is 246-123, and we're going to be in vehicle 2550-04.
6: Got it.
0: Who's coming out of shots?

0: 2.7. We're clear of 2.10's run. Still having some computer issues. Can we be put on a previous paper?
1: 2.7. Well, yeah, I apologize.
0: Could you put us on previous paper, please? From the
1: paper.
2: Hey, it's 3546. Were you guys at St. John's earlier?
3: Yeah, we have 911 on scene. We were there at the beginning of the investigation. We're currently up at St. John, waiting on a doctor's name and condition. I'm pretty busy right now.
2: You said you guys are here at St. John's right now?
3: Can you come back on the transmission? It's kind of hard to hear you.
2: Are you guys at St. John's right now?
1: Repeat that, please.
4: The group is going to wait to 1 mile. There's not a good bell from the rank.
1: Good on that, sir.

0: with the victim. Where are you at? I can come find you.
1: Is her last name Baker?
2: Last name would be Baker.
1: I'm going to give you my cell phone. Give me a call real quick. Let me know when you're ready.
3: I'm 001 Howard coming in for disturbance. I think we're passenger, trust passengers at the location causing trouble. Black male, dark complected, heavy built, a gray shirt. Out of Coney Island, nothing further.

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0: Yes, ma'am, I'm right where I'm hungry for it.
1: Thank you for letting me know. Showing you arrived, 22-36.
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0: 14.

0: Out of John for well being check. Caller want a well being check on his brother. Say he haven't heard from him in 3 weeks.
1: Right. If he's still en route. Nine seven oh is making Wilshire with 99.
0: That the park is having a picnic, they're blasting music.
1: Yeah.

0: La crema de ganado.
1: Yes, well, let me finish getting started. Give me a short pull. This is 39. Gonna be a male wearing no shoes, gray sweats, white t-shirt, black book bag, last name Johnson, 2239. 783, show you what's pulling around.

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1: ?971, I'm here with 94.
0: 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Sir, do you have an additional unit there?
1: Thank you, we're fine.
0: Okay, good on it. 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
2: Open office.
0: 950, sir. 971 advises, they're good on McCormick. Can you handle a shot spotter at Longview, sir? That's 12127 Longview for one round. Thank you, sir. I appreciate it. At 2241.
3: I think you can clear up the Oakman and the Monica run. Looks like the fireworks are done.
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2: Shows transporting one male to St. John for a petition.
0: Good on that, sir. 2242.
3: Churchill, 7353 Churchill. Mail caller states his customer was jumped and robbed at the location. Thank you.
4: Plenty of notes.
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0: 13317 Wickham, 13317 Wickham. 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Nothing further.
1: I trust it for DBA&B. 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
0: I was not advised. I still showed you on ShotSpotter at that location.
1: Yes, ma'am. I'm completing paper, and we just arrived at the station.
2: 1172. That's my fault. 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I'll call him down right now.
0: 11-4. 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Long down West 4 on investigate person. 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Caller said he was chased by 3 people.
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1: 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Five desk. Please tell me you got a unit from roll call that can handle a missing series. It's really going to be a report.
2: Looks like only one person in roll call right now. I can see what they can do.
1: So I'm trying to not have to get us to somebody from Platoon 3.
2: No, I understand, but it's like literally only one person in that room right now, so.
1: I'm good on it. All right, we got a priority in 5, priority in 5. I got 12872 Freud. It's on a missing series. Caller says her 16-year-old daughter is missing. She was last seen on Thursday. Says she was last seen wearing pajamas. Her phone last pinged on Glendale before it was turned off yesterday. Nothing further.

0: about 5. You can clear yourself here soon. 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

0: That's a good copy. Be advised, I put 1281 on his priority. 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
3: Sirius or Freud, I got no units available yet from Platoon 1. 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

0: for Bill County. Need your assistance for a DVFA. It's going to be an 11-20155 Cherry. The male said the mother of his kids was trying to stab him. He was assaulted earlier today. 26-year-old black female. She's waiting outside her vehicle. Equinox. Blue in color.
1: Fourth.
0: Copy. Just be advised, caller said he's going to be in the backyard of his home. Was that 11-3?
2: Can you pull me a report number?
0: From standby. I'll bet you want correction on that. Bill is going to be driving an Equinox. It's going to be black in color. She's wearing a black shirt and blue jeans. 11-3 report. Today is 8-0420-0420.
2: 14, thank you.
0: No problem. Holding. Go ahead.
3: Can you show me transporting one juvenile to children? Starting mileage 82204.
0: I'm going to have 20024 to Quinder on a hang up call. Send to a call back, no answer. 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
1: 55 copies.
0: Thank you, 55. I got 58 delayed. You're in the still in roll call.
4: They out now. They just getting their keys and heading out to the.
0: I'm better on that. Delayed from logging in. Good on it.

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4: Second attention. Hi, sir. Thank you. All right, 5-8. Good morning, sir. I got you guys delayed there.
2: Good morning, ma'am.
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1: What's in the radio?
0: 410.
1: Yes, ma'am. Usuals on traffic on Clayton and Livernois. It's going to be a black Fusion occupied two times.
0: 2256.

0: A negative one at a second callback. Not too, sir. Can we have you guys make Maross and Kelly, that's Maross and Kelly, on a suicide threat? No, Colin says he wants to self-harm. He's a 40-year-old black male wearing all black. Says he's at the Coney Island.
1: Ma'am, so.
0: Thank you, sir. At 2257. Got 9770 East Outer Drive on an unknown problem. It's 9770 East Outer. Caller says her 16-year-old son is leaving the location. She wants him picked up. He's currently walking down Hayes. And a black tank, black shorts, and black ski mask. First name looks like Carrion. Says he's on Hayes for the Whittier.
1: What units on afternoon gonna be over?
2: Looks like you're gonna have 8-7. Keep 1. 6. Eight, 5. 83, will you be over? You know, to 83, will you be over?
3: What's that for 83?
2: That was for 883, wondering if you'll be over.
3: Yes, ma'am. Send me back around to the station. Paper signs for.
2: Hey, firm. 870, unfortunately, looks like almost everybody.
1: 514, thank you.
2: 2259. Before priority 1 and 7, apartment 309. Call in regards to a bad DV situation going on in the apartment. I mean, your cars in 7 that's going to be logging in, the partner in the vehicle.
0: That's a vehicle versus a pedestrian. A black sedan left the scene. Medics are ordered en route.
1: Working.
0: Thank you, 93. Are you ADV, sir?
1: TRP.
0: TRP. Good on it.
1: 3058.
0: 58.
1: Come on, we're still getting signed on. What's the address?
0: That's 12872 Freud, sir. Stand by for Cross Street. Okay, that's 12872 Freud, Cross Street, sir. Emerson and Dickerson. That's Emerson and Dickerson.

0: Yep, just got it. Haven't gone to the car yet. What's up?
1: Okay, I got a single shot spotter at 406 West Golden Gate.
0: Hey, Abram, show me the way from Starship.
1: Have you been?
0: That's good copy, thank you.
2: No, no problem.

0: Yeah, radio the night. That is satisfying. Thank you, 99. 99, can I have you go help this mother? She's at 977 on East Outer Drive. Yeah, that's 977 on East Outer. Says her 16-year-old son left the house. She doesn't want him on the street. She wants police to pick him up. She is currently following him. Says they're now at Corville and Kelly. How you walk that? Right, that's now at Corville and Kelly. She said she saw officers at the corner of our drive, I believe it was, but she wasn't able to get their attention. Mom is following her son on foot. He's wearing a black tank, black shorts, and a ski mask. Thank you.
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1: Go for it, Jeff.
0: I got the wrong turn. I'm right.
1: Stand by.

0: Thank you. You've heard.
1: Priority up there is going to be a priority too.
0: Thank you.
1: 3 or 4.

0: 7-0.
1: They just called in our lineup. They'll all be signing on shortly. But 2-1 is going to be busy at the station for 6-0. They got a couple of reports to do.
0: 2-0-4. Thank you, 9-4. Okay, 9-4. Can I have you guys check 11-161 Lake Point? It's an unknown problem here. Looks like it came from a burnout phone. There's an open line with males and females arguing. Believe it's also XY coordinated. Nothing further.
2: I think it's just wrong.
0: Thank you. At 2305.
2: That may win for the school craft kind of traffic stop.
3: What traffic got you at Winthrop and Schoolcraft?
4: 881.
3: One.
4: Arrived at Sinai. Ending mileage 833-84.
3: So then that got you over at Sinai at 2306.

0: 9, 9. I'm sorry, not 9, 9, 7. 5, 8. For some reason, I can't connect to this number.
1: We're from Kansas.
0: Gotcha, Kansas. Okay.
2: Aren't you like, you came into this missing series at 19491 Mendota. This for a 30-year-old that's been missing since 4th of July, but I know she got mental health issues. We don't have no clothing description, we just have a name.
3: Yes, ma'am.
1: We have media on the scene. Chippewa of Pembroke with a drone trying to fly it over the scene.
2: Okay, good on. It's been doing all right.
4: Can you show us the base on paper?
0: Hey, bro. Okay, Nana, I just got in another call. Looks like it's from your caller. She states her 16-year-old left home near at Whittier and Waver. That's Whittier and Waver. Nah, you copy.
4: Things are gonna.
0: Stand by, talking now. 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
1: Flight 6, we're heading back to base now.
0: Good, I'm out. Is your last TRP, sir?
1: Hey, for him, I'm going to sign off shortly.
0: I'm good on it. 9-3.
5: Control me, following Medic 75, with our pedestrian to St. John Hospital.
0: Good on that. Okay, radio, I am linking reference 630 with 578. What that you got there?
4: That's a good copy. Radio is on 2010. Disturbance. It's going to be at 3456 East Jefferson, 3456 East Jefferson. We have a male at Planet Fitness who's refusing to leave after their... Now that they're closing.
5: 45.
4: 781, if you can advise when you're en route to this Shane location.
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4: Good copy.

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0: Okay, ma'am, you can show us now to DRH with one male.
1: All right, copy. It's 2012. Three negative is a lot. 2013.

0: I was there 40-40 was one for a mess of my violence.
1: Yo, 770, you can show me a route to that DP on Shane as well.

0: And it felt in love to hear for the
1: me, I'm gonna say.
0: So you ask me. Perfect.
1: Show me arrived. Ending miles 118332.
0: To arrive 2315. I-9.
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0: From 9-7, you can RTF me. I'm going to be headed up to St. John to get a truck condition for that auto versus pedestrian accident. 9-9, what are you calling?
2: Whittier and Kelly, we got that juvenile detained.
0: Good copy, Hatcher 1 detained. And that's 2016, that juvenile there in Whittier.

0: 71, good afternoon. If I can have you handle 4040E4 for this mental not violent. He's having a mental crisis at the location. He's not on his meds, not armed, not violent. I guess he's requesting transfer to a hospital or something. 2316.
1: 14, show up highly late.
0: Good copy.

0: I have a priority one missing, Sirius. 12550. Avondale. Call said her uncle is lost at the location. Possibly has dementia or Alzheimer's.
1: I'm going to call back and have her call with us into the gate, please.
0: Stand by.

0: 2008, I'm getting a priority one at 19509 Chapel on a block party. They said there's over 100 people over there, and they're all blocking traffic.
1: Yes, good morning. When you could have started, Sheriff, I have your assistance on a missing Sirius for 12550 Avenue. Thank you. It's going to be for a female caller that said her uncle is lost. Possibly he has dementia and Alzheimer's, 71-year-old male.
2: Maybe that was that buffered his uncle.

0: Re-volunteering 20024 Dequindor, 20024 Dequindor for a hang-up call. Re-volunteering 2295 Shane, 2295 Shane for a UTA report.
1: Chief Shelton is slated to lay to my run almost at the 5th Precinct assistant with a minor accident.
0: Okay, A-Firm, good on that. What was the location I'll put you in the ticket?
1: It's right outside the 5th Precinct, 3500 Connor.
0: I just copy. Light off a flea bomb.
2: Oh, if someone is coming to get the dog because it's still in the Myers.
0: Both of the units I have on party runs. Stand by 1281, you back? 16.
3: Charlie on.
0: Yes, you back on in District 6. District 6.
3: Yes, ma'am.
0: Can you head over to assist them with that dog? Thank you. They had a dog that ran into the Myers. It's a Chihuahua. Gallagher 13098 Gallagher for a hang-up call. And then out, but someone did call regarding the dog.
3: Okay.
0: Thank you. 12-5, you need a full sale delay.
4: Open for sale.
5: 37, we got a priority for an auto accident with injuries coming in as East Congress and West Congress. East Congress and West Congress. Two vehicles involved.
4: 14, copy.

0: was sent a suicide threat, 9653 Robertson, 9653 Robertson. I was at kid is trying to commit suicide, spazzing out, not diagnosed. Subject name is Karan Matthews, 20 years of age, has a glass bottle on his person. The subject is the caller's son. Nothing further.
1: Three two got a green light disturbance for 329 Holbrook. 329 Holbrook. They're reporting a male intoxicated on the motorcycle playing loud music.
2: 14, your shows are up.
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0: 20.
4: Bulletin 2.

0: call cards in two. Priority one, we have a scrapping in progress, 14800 Griggs, 14800 Griggs. That is there, 3 to 4 males with a white pickup stripping parts off of property. Nothing further.
1: Yes, can you please clear me up AST? Show me how to get fuel at Russell Ferry.
2: Good copy. Show you all that, Russell.
1: Thank you.
2: 2325. Anthema, 1606 Anthema for a hang up call. He was wrong.
3: We are. You can show us off, baby.
4: Eight six confirmed large crowd.
2: I'm got you over there, confirmed large crowd. I get some backup units over there as soon as we can.
4: 14, secure at the time.
2: 6. Night 1. Great, green light 1.
5: We have approximately 120 people out here.
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5: 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It's looking like a quieter crowd.
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0: All right, stand by. We're switching dispatchers. We're here. Have you?
1: Yeah, it's on the 529.
0: Six people clearing out. Seems to be peaceful. 2330.
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0: So, copy 683, got the scene secure at that block party on Metal and Diverse. 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
3: Yes, ma'am. You can clear us up. Show us NAR en route.
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0: I just turned down St. Mary's. South of Diversity, it is a large group. 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
0: Copy.
2: All units stand by. All units stand by. Unless you have a priority, give me an opportunity to get logged on. We just switch shifts. If a priority comes on the board, please self-initiate. Let's back each other as needed, and have a good night.
3: Yeah, the individual that fled this accident seems to be wearing a white shirt, tan shorts. White shirt, tan shorts. Tan shorts, ma'am. Thank you.

0: DTN, go ahead.
1: Yes, ma'am. I'm clear number 11. I'll be headed number 3 on pavement evidence.
0: 2353. Present priority 1, 19960 Burgess. VIP, female question, she did have her mother being assaulted upstairs in the bedroom. 19960 Burgess. 484, you still waiting on a partner?
2: Negative, man. Give me one second. I actually logged in as an admin.
0: All right, get on that. Once you log back in, it's going to be 19960 Burgess, priority 1 DV.
2: 14, I'll advise on the route.
0: Very firm, thank
3: you. 7.
4: 1077.
3: Can you show me making the area of Larchmont and Firewoods, Firwoods, to look for this vehicle.
5: Two eighty-one. And for tape purposes, no stripping. They're the homeowners. They reside at the location. They're just moving out furniture. And good morning to you, ma'am.
0: Good night. Good morning.
3: I know, Charlie.
0: This home, who says he trapped one in the basement, another in the closet?
6: /733, your status.
1: Four notes.
6: Thanks, Ron.

0: Bring off the desk.
1: Off the desk.
0: Getting a response from Scout 2-2 multiple times. If you're able to give him a call, see if they're secure.
2: We're working on it.
0: Appreciate it.
3: Yes, ma'am. Show me en route to the hospital with medics for Scott on the accident.
0: You going to DTR?
3: I believe we're going to DRH.
0: 23-29.
1: Just answer. At the radio.
0: Good on that. 2-1, disregard.
4: It's a long thing, but...
0: To copy. 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
4: 14.
0: Shut up. Yes, I'm holding a priority at Motor City Casino. Says on the... Unattended.
4: Okay, you can send it to my CAD. I'm logging in right now.
0: 23-49. 219-653 Robeson, suicide threat. Caller saying kids are trying to commit suicide and they're spacing out. I'm kidding. We're over it. Catch on route. That's for fun. I'm from, I would say there's a little boy about 5. And someone is inside the home that won't get up. 19400 Vassar. The caller says she was driving down the street and almost hit the little boy. 19400 Vassar.
5: I was driving what?
6: Westbound, West Mexico, Outer Drive.
5: All units, be advised. We have a confirmed stolen vehicle. Last seen westbound, I'm driving McNichols. Westbound, I'm driving McNichols. It's a green Jeep Cherokee with a plate of Frank Adam Young, 1329. Again, green Jeep Cherokee, Frank Adam Young, 1329. Seen about 10 minutes ago.
6: Actually, the gray Jeep Cherokee.
5: My apologies, gray.
3: 7-0 on scene.
0: This is another to me at 150 state. 6 people at the park after our security stated they aren't leaving.
5: For your last.
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0: 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Yes, ma'am, we're going to have a 9300.
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1: First one is going to be 246436. Second one is 111-229. 111-229 is the second P number.
2: Hey, permit, what's the vehicle code?
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3: A6.
2: Hey, firm, thank you, sir. Go ahead, A6.
3: We're going to have to take it with the threats on Chapel, not the Black Party one. Could you send me a report number for that one? Or did you link it?
2: I didn't link it. I kept it separate. Are you going to be handling? Because I'm going to have to take you, pull you from the Black Party and put you on the other one.

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1: 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Just stand by for 1 second.
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0: We transfer the female to 15144 South Street. I'll give you a start mileage in one moment.

0: 58.
1: President Eastburn, again, it's going to be in a large gathering, possibly 30 teams at the location, jumping on cars. Need a couple of units to start heading that way.
0: Yes, ma'am. Show us transporting a black female to sign a district medical clearance.
2: I'm saying home ranges 2256 clearance, 2256 clearance, male refusing to leave. Individual on the balcony. Getting multiple calls for this location.

0: I'm 9-2, arrived at DRH.
1: 9-2, that's an 8, bro. I'm more route back to the precinct for off duty, ma'am.
0: Alright, good on that. Assist EMS here. I have a 5-year-old that is stating that someone inside his home is not getting up there on the floor at 19400 Vassar.
2: Okay.
0: Thank you, ma'am. You have Medic 22 on scene. Medic 22 is on scene.
1: Yeah. 8896
3: Auburn.
1: Go ahead.
3: I have an LPR hit for a stolen vehicle. When you're ready.
1: Go ahead.
3: The vehicle was last seen going northbound, crash out and hunt. It is a 2016 Mercedes-Benz GLA 250, gray in color, bearing the license plate. Frank Adam Adam 5036, last seen 5 minutes ago.
1: Let's look out for the LPR hit, 01.

0: option to this priority unemployment. Please do BPC employment.
1: Sorry, 10-2 is on stand and those are.
2: Yes, ma'am. Show me heading down to Oakwood Dearborn to relieve half the unit, and then the other half will be part of 65-2-1. Once I get down there, we'll sign into CAD.
3: Yeah, stable condition for the accident on Congress. They can start ordering their tows and give me a pull back to the scene.
0: 12-0.
4: Nine and 10, 601 and 71 on the street.
5: That's a good copy. You know, if we have anybody ready to go for a roll call with a partner in the vehicle, we've got a large gathering holding.
4: Everybody should be good. You can send out the priorities and delay during the shift.
5: That's a good copy. Thank you. At 1203.
0: Roll call from the starter shift once you complete that. I need your assistance for this Eastburn and Regent locations coming in for 30 teams at the area as a large gathering.

0: All right, did you copy?
1: No, they copy. They copy.
0: All right, thank you. Do we have a 9797 for someone?
2: Two times. Yes, ma'am. From our location, show is conveying one male juvenile to 12697 Metatol Street, METTETAL. 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

0: Carson's over got a party one disturbance, 7353 Kirchhoff. Black and intoxicated, wearing blue jeans, purple. Yellow sweater, black hat, harassing customers. In Haverhill, like 40 teens in the middle of the street fighting. Crowd of teens here. We have a 9999 for someone.
1: 99, we just got our car.
0: So the copy. Almost soon as get logged in. I'm gonna start a shift. I'm gonna have you take the Roxbury location. I am gonna get you a backing unit. 10134 Roxbury.
2: What is it?
0: 1206.
1: Alright, Ron, go ahead, sir. Or whenever you're ready.
3: 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Second P number, 699457.
4: You can show us route number 11 on evidence.
0: Sorry. So,
1: call back for a better address. Not saying to call it.
0: Okay, so much.

0: problem. Caller says the home alarm is going off. Gonna be a blinking red light, nothing further. And we got 14620 8 mile. Auto accident, unknown injuries. Car to a smart bus, hit a white truck.
1: Five ten. Can you link that other larceny on East Warren on my ticket, please?
0: Hey, from 510.

0: It's a correction, 19400 Greenfield, 19400 Greenfield. It's going to be in the border on 8 and 12, if I can have you head that way. Right now, I don't think 12 has anyone.
1: Two copies.
0: Thank you, ma'am. I do appreciate it.

0: 8-4.
1: Okay, 8-4.
0: Yeah, we're going to be live. The actual address we're at is 14126 South. Let me give you that. Thank you, Roger. One second. Okay, any mileage is 118-849.
2: Six, five.
1: Six, five.
2: Yes, ma'am. Show me around that real quick.
1: Confirm, sir. One, nine, nine, nine, four, Regent, unknown problem. Female said that she's a sick. She's currently bleeding everywhere. XY4, and she's got medics in row.

0: Gable, four disturbance.
1: West 1 on a disturbance. Caller said Michael Anthony Bennett won't leave her apartment.
2: Team 155, sorry about that. Spades are here. Clear from 40. Slows traffic 7 miles on Main Street.
0: Crowd here. From cars and 6 Jura Road to Evergreen, unknown problem. Intoxicated driver driving a great Equinox up the curve. Rio, you have it. I'll fix it.

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1: Greenlight 1.
0: Yes, ma'am. On Stout and 7 Mile, we got a tailgate going on at the car wash. Looking like approximately over 100 people.
1: That's a good copy.
2: Okay. Yes, ma'am. I want to file a bolo for Anisha Holman, black female, medium complexion, height 5'6", weight 192, last seen on Greenfield, around 3 a.m. No clothing description given.
3: Eight six, he clears with a run, with an R or one route.
0: It's going to be across Happy's Pizza on 7 Mile.
4: Go ahead and attach that ticket to 35 or 37s. So, 10 Avenue.
1: Attach. Okay. Attach the ticket now.

0: I'm seeing we're going to be staging across the street in the park lot.
1: Copy. Do I have any more units that can assist 8 Greenlight 1?
2: 7 miles over here.
1: Good copy.

0: That's it.
1: Okay.
0: I just wish you had to come in clearly.
1: Twelve nine. I get a last four.
0: Your report number is 0000707. Four, I think. Patient. Bye, female. DMV is 11-22-1990. Again, Ronisha Holman, black female. DMV is 11-22-1990. She's about medium complexion, 5'7 height, weighs about 190 pounds. Last seen at 14918 Greenfield about 3 a.m. on July 5th. Diagnosed with bipolar and schizophrenia. Unknown amount of clothing. Copy, thank you, anybody.

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1: 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Are you calling 87? I'm going to repeat your last.
0: Is there any available 30 series that can meet us over here?
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3: 835, go ahead.
1: Able to assist on that large gathering out in 7 Mile.
3: If you can give me a second, you still got me on this priority one and number three for the shot spotter.
1: Paper. 833.
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1: Tell me you need to pull on scene.
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1: Paper. Our series are busy. Do you have any units that can assist with this large gathering?
0: 6-1, what are you under there?
1: Got over 100 people. They're tailgating at car wash.
5: Yes, ma'am. No home invasion here. Can you show me transporting one black male to Dexter and Dre?
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2: Go ahead.
3: Well, you know, man, we sent you to pull on scene. You're still over here investigating.
2: What's up, son? Yes, ma'am. Can you give me a pull on scene?
4: Five, just want to start a shift 20043 Packers, so no problem.
2: Can you show us the way?
5: Intoxicated male who's refusing to go inside his apartment.
6: Mayor, you can send a special shot spotted.
4: Five, five, just putting in notes.
6: Okay. Copy that 510, thank you.

0: All units standby for the reading of a bolo. It's going to be for Mrs. Sirius at 19491 Mendota. For Ranisha Holman, black female. Date of birth 11/22/1990. Medium conflicted 5'7", weighs about 190 pounds. Last seen at 14918 Greenfield at about 3 a.m. July the 5th. She's been diagnosed with bipolar and schizophrenic. No clothing description given. For the information.
1: Party wants to be at 8665 Piedmont for FA. I was in female location, broke phone, causing a disturbance, caller the ex. And she's trying to hit him with a vehicle. 66, I'm going to reroute you to his party one, 8665 Piedmont.

0: is dispersed. You can clear all units from this location and send all of us to the next block party to disperse that one.
1: That's what's happening. You got shit in that way. The 5-5, you know, it's going to have your assistance on this green light over in 15,008 miles.
2: Can you give us a second? We just self-initiated a traffic stop.
1: That's a good copy.
3: That's a sewer.
4: 7-1, just from Scottish Ship, 20253 Mitchell, so parking complaint. She wants someone to write a ticket for parking in her spot.
1: Four calls for that same location.
0: 14, can you pull us all off this ticket on Eastburn and send everybody to Roxbury?
1: Hey, firm, I'm doing so now.
0: Yeah.
1: Awesome.

0: just advising you to just make in a location. We have an update mail call said it's going to be a total of 200 teens parting, so that some are going to be on top of the vehicles. And we had another ticket come in, same location. Do we want to set up a staging area?
1: Nah, 7-1. It seemed like it's a few officers from Special Ops are already over there. If we need to, we can, but right now we'll just go scope it out, and if I need to have them retreat, then we'll set up one.
0: That's a good copy. 1225.

0: 9-10, go ahead.
1: Yes, ma'am. We have the 5 units standing down on that shot spot. You can show us around.
0: Okay, that's a good copy. Well, 9-10 just put themselves on scene. 9-10, you good over there with handling that?
1: 14.
0: Okay, that's going to handle that 9-10. 9-10, can I actually have you make that 15,000 8-mile? I'll keep 5-5 over in their precinct for their green light.
1: Good copy. I was radioing in regards to the shots fired off Camden. I can head over to 15,000.
0: Yeah, I'm aware. I was advising 5-10 already picked it up, and he's now at scene. He said he's just going to go ahead and handle that for us.
1: 9-10 copies.
0: I appreciate it. 1226.
2: I need 9-10 to follow the rest of the crew and head to this block party so we can clear this up so I can put everybody in service. I need 9-10 at Roxbury.
0: Hey, firm 9-10. I'm going to be watching there. So, Tennis. That's a good copy. 9-10 is heading that way to that block party with 99, 97, 93, and 971. Units will advise that additional assistance are needed. 5-5 in the meantime, I'm going to have you still take that 8-mile location. 15,000 8-mile for the green light, please.
3: 14 in route.
0: Okay, thank you. Just be advised, just try to contact the clerk, didn't get an answer, and wasn't able to see anything on the cameras.

0: 10-4.
1: Yes, 10-5. Thank you again for your assistance. I have no units available. Stand by for 1 second.
0: You're out from a distance.
1: For methyl nonviolent, 18460 Marlow. This caller stating she called for her neighbor. She's going to call the neighbor now.
2: All right, copy.
1: Okay, 10-5, I do have you around from a district. It's a DV.
3: Yeah.
1: Hey, firm, I got you delayed. I see no left something by me.
4: 6-6.
1: Sir.
4: Oh, yes, ma'am. Could you please get a call back?
1: I
2: think that run you called out at 15425 West McNichols. That should be number 2 from the south side.
1: Hey, sir.

0: 66. The caller should be walking up towards you now.
1: Fortima.
2: Caused that her missing daughter has returned to the location. It's not Alyssa, Proxy Field, nothing further.
3: She's trying to get a bus ticket, but the mail at the location said her card is declined.
4: Call it.

0: Sobre tu colonia.
1: So if you actually show me on investigate auto 2660 East Jefferson, black Dodge Charger. I'm Adam 2, John, Nora, George.
2: Give us one more. We're currently giving up taking on Travis Scott. On Curtis. Curtis. Yeah.
3: Okay, good on that. I got the ticket for you, but I have to put the ticket on the board. I already cleared my uniform number 10 and sent them back to their precinct.
2: Well, good. You can send us that ticket. We're finishing up now.
3: Okay.
2: Take care of that priority.
3: I do have the ticket for you. Just let me know how you clear in the traffic stop at Curtis and Evergreen.
2: ORD.
3: Hey, for her.

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1: Everyone.
0: You can call her back so we can get SS and Fabro.
1: Hey, friend, no problem. Just come by.

0: you know one of your status.
1: The original location is dispersed. Can you send all units around Weyburn and Haverhill is the park over here? Help me clear that out, and I think we'll be good with this.
0: Good on that. All units good on that. Weyburn and Haverhill. Communication between the son and the child's mother. Thank you, ma'am.
2: Well, then yes, if not, then another car can be practical as well.
0: We're going to call on 12-9, 12-9. Can you repeat?
3: Twelve, 10-3.
0: Okay, so that is back to the break.
3: All paper.
0: Paper. Protocol 12-9. 12-9, I'm going to show you play with the RTF. If you can head over to 19936 Pioneers. Awesome. You're going to have 12-9 in route shortly. Go ahead.
4: Get a status check on 6-6 on the secure over there.
0: Where do you call 6-6?
1: You can thank all officers that showed up to this location. It's been cleared out, dispersed at this time. You can send all of us back into service. Thank you.
0: Good copy. I appreciate those officers that assisted there for those large gatherings. You know, appreciate those units. Thank you again. 1236. That area cleared out. Heard out here. Good copy. You have. Chandler
2: Park running.
0: Sorry, left you.
2: Is Chandler Park running?
0: Do I have any stuff to know if Chandler Park is up?
5: Negative. Chandler is down.
0: Copy. Chandler is down.
2: 9-9, we're on E. We're going to have to head the Russell for fuel.
0: Copy.
2: All units stand by, Alexis. Sorry, you already, all units stand by.

0: 671.
1: 671.
0: Yeah, tape purposes. I talked to 66 via the mail. They're fine. I'm going to go over there with 6-1 instead.
1: Tape purposes.

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0: Okay, Milo.
1: Hey, Nate.
0: Hey there.
1: What's your report number, please?
0: Yes, ma'am. 0013, 0013.
1: What's your name?

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1: Yeah, Abram Checker status.
0: I'm clear.
1: Radio calling A Green Light 1. I have an A and B here with extended time. 20,070 St. Mary's. Caller said the neighbors had a party and a fight broke out.
2: 14. Show us your room.
1: Thank you, sir.

0: Vivas, we're still clearing in the basement, but we're getting some dead zones over there, so just letting you know.
1: Sending that. Different evidence or 14 and Roger Base on paper. Good copy. Officer 20019 Barlow for disturbance. That one refusing to leave.
2: Voluntary 1416 60 Michigan 1460 Michigan. On a disturbance. Caller said four females are outside causing disturbance. Since they threatened to assault the bartender.
3: Two ninety-eight.
4: I got 1671 Living Noise for a suicide in progress.
3: You can show us in route.
5: Sure, transporting one male to 61 Claremont.
2: So, 43.
1: Possible mental caller, she's requesting a well-being check on her children.
0: Six one.
1: Yes, sir.
0: Can you get a call back to see if that caller is with the neighbor that they requested?
1: Seven. I have this run for an unknown problem. 19257 Runyon. Give me extra coordinates. Providing to see what's wrong or just check the area. Nine seven.

0: 58, Santa Barbara 1414, 341 East Warren, 24 disturbance, 2 miles at the location, bothering people, 2 black males, 1 has a yellow shirt, and 1 has a black shirt.
1: Positive,
2: Kelvin. 58, I'm in route.
0: Okay,

0: 9-7, I'm going to have to reroute. I got a priority one, large gathering. 19-150 West Valley. A caller saying there's over 100 kids fighting. Be across from her Airbnb. 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
1: What?
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0: Good copy. 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I got a recovered auto. 9200 West Otter Drive. Person provision needs your assistance at this location. The female keeps calling. She found her stolen vehicle.
3: From that traffic, head to this MDP report from a little time on there, 9213 Schaefer.
0: Caller, she keeps calling. She found her stolen vehicle. She requests an assistance.

0: I'm gonna put you on that one.
1: Nah, so you can call me on the GSW, chicken.
0: I appreciate it. Sure it is, which is advisable as a conjunction.
1: Hold on, so 1248.
2: First attempt to make contact with the key holder was at 020. I can try again if need be.
3: Thank you. 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
2: No problem. 048.
3: Yeah, clear ASD. Show me making the precinct. I think I'm getting a flat.
0: Copy.
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5: Have Scout 710 review the RMS report. Review correct. Implement.
1: 710, good on that.
3: Any chance for a supervisor to come over here? We're secure.
2: Unit is secure. 1271. 1275 is requesting a supervisor.
6: 14. 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I was just swapping cars. Give me a second.
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0: Maybe it's going to be a conjunction. You know, like you guys here.
1: Would be walk-ins.
0: So right now we don't, but they usually give us a call, so just wait a few minutes.
2: Before I just be advised that the caller is in the alley, Civil Force Fusion.
3: 14.
2: Good copy.
4: 11-1. 11-1. Clear fucking air. True effect. True
2: effect. Thanks, Ryan.
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0: 21, what's your status on your traffic? P4. What do you want?
1: The nose, ma'am.
0: All right, I got Living North and Grand River from them notes. The auto accident.
1: Copy. Be advised, that might be number 10. We'll find them.
0: And border 2 in, Tim. Advise if it's on the 2 side.
2: GTS 35.
3: You could clear me up with an ARR. Can you put me on code, please?
2: 055, when you're on the call.
4: Ontario Linville and Drexel, unit on progress, calling stage exit a vehicle. She got a... unknown problem, 12760 Payton. May I ask for appointments? Volunteer 11-030 Marais for an assault battery. Continued to be waiting outside, possibly assaulted.

0: And the run is going to be in 9 minutes, about an hour, 142.99 for them. Caller calling about his roommate intoxicated, armed with a knife, making threats. We got 12752 Peyton, known as DVAV. Caller said her boyfriend assaulted her.
1: I'm sorry, that was distorted. Could you repeat that transmission?

0: Yeah, we're gonna have to check for a scene in number 91149 Westphalia. They were at a party supposedly when the shots happened.
1: From out of Iowa district.
2: Be advised that there's no large gathering over here anymore. The crowd has been dispersed. We're just currently on the scene waiting to see if we have a GSW that's self-conveyed to the hospital, if you can give them a call for us.
0: Hey, Frank.
3: This is General Broadcast out of drive at Vaughn. A blue escape driving down the wrong way. Out of driving, Vaughn.

0: 760.
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2: All right, do I have a female that can make 881's location, 16490 Vaughn, 16490 Vaughn? I 71 copy.
3: 97, you saying our GSW victim is in 11?
2: It's from 11th Precinct at 4593 East Otter Drive. Female is going to be there. Said she was at a party in on Westphalia, number 9.
3: Nine seven is going to leave the scene and make it to that location. People that GSW living.

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0: Yes, maybe you could show us clear from the scene, heading back to the precinct on paper times two and evidence.
1: Well, no, well.
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4: 11-6-0. There's supposed to be 3 shots fired. Can we check with shot splatter, see if they have any shots in that area?

0: question and disturbance at the motel. No refusing to leave. 20490 Greenfield.
1: Victim there.
2: One more.
1: Go ahead.
2: The victim being transported to DRH. Show up in chart.
1: Okay, copy. I advise 97.

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1: Okay, fire.
2: Any luck on that callback?
1: Unfortunately, I don't have a callback. I got no answers.
2: 14.

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2: Hey, anyone?
1: Anyone?
2: En route to DRH, it's one female 9300. Need any mileage? 83374.

0: like over 14 rounds came in here. 14 rounds.
1: Thanks.
2: We're going to be clear for my traffic, ADV, that accident on Myers. What's the cross streets?
3: I'm just saying Grand River and Buena Vista.
2: We're in a row.
4: Subject left the location. That was no longer needed at this time.
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0: Lo veremos.
1: So is that the DDC? Andy Mahovich. 5-2-3-2-3.
2: CVIV 11619 Pelletier, Homo 619 Pelletier, girlfriend just had a fight. Now she's trying to take the keys there. Also have a disturbance at 2880 Ewald Circle, 2880 Ewald, friend refusing to leave. And 19276 Greenfield, 19276 Greenfield, A5 coordinates, power disconnected, and no, what's going on?

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1: 5JB1.
0: Is there available backer for 510? If not, we can pull from our detail.
1: Okay, Abram. Yeah, we have no scout back. I'm going to have you hit subway. Thank you, sir.
2: Oh, wait, I'm headed over there as well.
1: Okay, copy.
3: Nice to have help.
4: 1160 in District 7.
1: 760.
4: Yes, ma'am. We have a scene over there at 19149 Westphalia.
1: Confirm, you're in a feather.
4: Okay, we have a victim that's being transported to DRH. So we have a vehicle with three occupants over here from that scene.
1: We have 9-7. They're en route to DRH right now. Did you need another unit to make that scene?
4: We have units at the scene here. Yeah. I just wanted to coordinate between the two. Do we have anyone at the scene over there on Westphalia?
1: Confirm. We have three units there as well as a supervisor, and 9-7 is en route to DRH.
4: Okay. If the supervisor wants to contact me, maybe have him switch over to channel 5.
1: 971.
5: 971, copy, switching.
1: I'm to show to track 5. Thank you, sir.
3: Hi, sir.
1: 510.
3: It's going to be 910. Can we see if Prime Intel has any suppressed rounds from his, Westphalia?
1: Wait, the Prime Intel.
6: Go for Prime Intel.
1: Firm, did we get any suppressed rounds in the area of Westphalia, 19149 Westphalia?
6: That's going to be negative. Only shots recorded were the ones for the shot spotters.
1: 9-10, good.
3: That's not me.
5: Is it P.O. White that is conveying?
4: Medic 16 is conveying. White did go down to the hospital to get chart and condition for you guys, but I hear you got a unit going down there as well.
5: 14, I'm going to contact that unit. Thank you. I think we are good.
7: Leave the victim's name, DOP.
4: Oh, you want me to call you on the desk, Lieutenant?
7: That's affirmed. 5962.
4: Okay, calling now. We do have a vehicle over here. Not sure if your shooting scene is gonna, they probably want this vehicle as well.

0: Go again for 5-5.
1: It looks like that victim was knocked to the ground, transported to the hospital. Medics made the location already.
2: By that street, you had a blue Escape driving down the wrong way. Caller said it's that the vehicle was parked at the corner.

0: 8 green light.
1: 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We got a fight over here. We're secure right now.
0: 8 mile.

0: is going to be the South Carolina Lane on Meyer from southbound from Buena Vista on Meyer.
1: Who's happening?
2: Stands bearing 175AA. Stands bearing three males wearing masks. Walking up the vehicle. Black pants and black hoodie.
3: Can you
1: move to the medical medicine?
3: I'm sorry, go again.
1: I get the medic number.
3: You want to know which medic or their extra number?
1: Which medic?
4: Mileage 22857.
5: Four 20545 West 7 miles.

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1: Ida.
0: Yes, who's primary at the Westphalia location?
1: 7-1, can we confirm who's going to be primary?
2: Roger, Highland Park, Violet, Sharon, 16540 Woolworth, that's 16540 Woolworth for MVP. One black female, one male, clearing up the location, refusing to leave.
3: 6 and get out, swimming rope.
4: Do you want me to clear with the RTS?
5: Negative, man. Just advising you, I'm in that area. I have not heard any shots.
4: Getting two more priority ones. 8550 Woodward, 48 shots fired. Heard 5 shots. One male in the right sedan. Also got 2nd and Seward again. 10 more shots. Come on, 3-2.
6: 3-2.
4: This priority one, Seward in 2nd. I got 2 runs for that location. Also have 8050 Woodward colors. They keep you in shots. If you can check it out on campus. If I can get a unit to back, 3-2.
3: 3-6. We just arrived. We can head there once we clear up in the site.
4: Copy.
7: 3-4, can head that way.
4: Appreciate it.
3: Home for 12-5.
8: Negative.
9: 10-5. 10-5. 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
2: Nine to the scouts on San Westphalia. We have an open door at 19201 Westphalia.
3: 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I need to reroute you to 12 to a 6 on 19936 Pinehurst.
1: Awesome. 10-6, you can show me back in 10-2.
4: We call the on a detail for our command at 11-2. Yeah, at 11-desk.
5: What kind of detail you just put there?
4: Yeah, we're taking up property for the desk.

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1: Okay, what is he wearing?
0: Her all black. Last seen headed eastbound, I saw them all.
2: Thank you, copy. From the east side.

0: Is there additional units that can assist here?
1: A-Firm,
0: I have 86 assistants. Hey, Curtis, and they getting that stout in 7 Mile again for a block party.
1: A-4. Unit, am I assisting?
0: Okay, green light.
2: Yes, ma'am, transporting one female to 20024 Campfield.

a C. It's gonna be a C, a C at 16274 waging. We got two people arguing over the line, XY coordinates. Callers came on the line and said that someone, a C, a C, and a friend mentioned someone was armed with guns at this location. No description given. See what's going on here.

0: can we get a description on the vehicle that person was in? Or are they on foot?
1: I believe they were on foot, wearing all black male, last seen heading eastbound on 7 Mile. Carmen, so can you confirm, were they on foot or in a vehicle?
2: We're saying on foot.
1: I say firm, on foot. Okay. Is the 6 in the priority 1, Jury Road in Southfield for robbery dot arm in progress at the Shell. Was just robbed by a male wearing a gray pants, black hoodie. They took the caller's phone. They took him to take his keys. Jury Road in Southfield at the Shell. Priority 1, robbery dot arm.
3: Six, I gotta reroute you to this priority.
4: 14, ma'am.
3: Sorry, I got your one.
5: 6-1. 6-1. 1, you can redirect us as well. We're gonna ride past this, location over here. If you can get a call back to see if we still need it, because I don't see a tow truck in the area. And then that address for that run is 17690 Dre Road. We have ground intel monitor.
4: Crime intel,
2: we are unable to monitor that location.
1: Alright, good on that.
6: 8-4 on scene.
1: Confirm.
0: 6-1 on scene. Confirm. Confirm.
6: Confirm. You can show Casino 71 with that unit clear as well now.
0: What's 57?
2: 371.
0: 71.
7: Yeah, I apologize if I missed it. Did anybody raise crime intel and ask them to pull the cameras at 93 Seward?
0: Radio to crime intel.
3: Crime intel, stay on.
2: That's a negative.
1: That's a negative, per crime intel.
2: Crime intel, be advised, he was walking with another black male with dreads, and he had on glasses, but no hat.
1: Eunice, did you copy? The subject with the AR was walking with another male with dreads. He had on glasses.
6: 14.

0: your undesirable, undesirable personal weapon, who mails on a gun, or into a vehicle. One is a dark skinned male, tall, wearing ski mask, wearing all black. The other is a light skinned male, short, wearing ski mask, wearing all black.
1: Just show all your canvassing.

0: now. We have one that's out in 7 Mile. And also, A2, we're getting a second call for that location. At the Sitco, they're stating there is a person causing disturbance there. Black male, heavy build, not wearing a shirt. It says the male is selling narcotics. If I can't have a unit make contact with that caller.
1: A2, just clear the GOA. We can handle the other one. I see him right now.
0: All right, good on that.
2: A4, we'll back real quick. If they're all good there, we'll take that block party.
0: A7, I'll just be advised that block party came back out again, stopped in 7 Mile.
3: Seven, all good.
0: Six, 6-1,
1: green light.
0: Semi green light, 6-4.
4: 6-1, I'm going to supervise over here to this location.
0: All right, 671, once you are clear from assistance, 6661 is requesting assistance. 12961, Bramble. A very angry person in the background.
1: Fortune, thank you.
5: You're welcome.
0: Thank you.
1: Green light, clear me up transport. Show me on that block party.
0: Affirm.

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1: 411.
0: Be advised, we have a red PT Cruiser traveling northbound on Clark towards Michigan Ave. High rate of speed.
2: Pull over out.
0: We are not in pursuit.
1: That's a good copy. We have red PT Cruiser northbound Clark towards Michigan, not in pursuit. Going at high rate of speed.
3: Requesting a supervisor, what situation we can have.
1: Okay, good luck.
0: A4.
1: A4.
0: Yes, ma'am. So the Stout 7 mile, the block party familiar, it's not going to be the same one. They're at a car wash, having an after party. Looks like all vehicles are legally parked, just a lot of people.
1: Okay, good on that. Hey, chat, it's the same one.
0: Oh, okay, 14.
3: 370, any vehicles illegally parked, start ticketing and tolling.
1: All right, per A7, I'll start ticketing and tolling.
4: 82.
1: Go ahead.
4: Crime to advise a bogus man with no shirt, handling your narcotic.
1: Alright, Crime
5: Intel.
1: Yes, for that 20545 West 7 Mile, we had an additional ticket for narcotics in progress. Did you see the male with no shirt selling narcotics? Black male, heavy build, black pants.
5: Yes, ma'am.
6: Crossing Warren, looks like Warren now.
0: Copy. 281. Yes, ma'am. We're Illinois, West Chicago. What was that car description again, one more time?
1: We have red PT Cruiser, unknown license plate.
0: Copy. We'll try to see if we can get a plate.
1: Good, and I'm going to put you on that to go.

0: Forest Oak. Do you have a deal
1: close to them at Warren? I couldn't get the plate. It looks like three letters, maybe Edward King Boy. Don't quote me on that. He's north of Lindsdale. He's still doing about 75 miles an hour coming up to Grand River.
0: Good copy. 281, be advised, north of Lindsdale coming up to Grand River.
2: I'm a bottom of the road.
0: Good copy.
1: Dirty. Every time I get behind him, he punches it. I'm going to let him go for now.
0: Good copy. 281's going to try and see if they're able to get him.
1: He is northbound Joy coming up to 96 right now.
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1: 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It's a light-skinned Hispanic male driver.
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3: Advice, Joy goes east and west.
1: He just went eastbound Grand River from Joy.
3: Yes, sir, but that kind of doesn't make sense because Grand River and Joy run the same way.
1: Intersection in 10.
0: Be in that area. Just look for that vehicle if you can.
3: Yes, sir. Copy. Appreciate you. We'll check it out. We'll let you know if we got anything over here.
1: 8 Grand River and Joy do not go the same way at that intersection.
3: Thank you, boss. No problem. Thanks.
0: Dash unit.
4: Anyway, 49172. 49172.
0: 137.

0: 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Female sleeping outside the door. And 18292 Mendota, 18292 Mendota. That's a gay person. Male banging on the door.
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2: Do we have crime intel in the area of footage of that license plate for that vehicle? It was going Clark northbound and onto Michigan westbound. Made northbound on Livernois.
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0: Come on, Carmentel.
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3: Special attention, fair return.
0: I mean, special attention, 2451 Indiana, 20451 Indiana, fair return.

0: crime intel.
1: Yeah, she never got back to us. 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
2: Or if you don't have 3-2, do that.
1: Appreciate it.
3: Be playing music, 50 people. Oh, that'll be in the back, 7-1. 7-7, I'm going to have you head that way as well.
4: So, what over here?
3: Hey, Fern, 7-7, I'll head that way as well.
5: 4-2.
6: Right out of there.
3: Good.
6: Hey, Fern.
4: 7-7, I'll go to the
6: hey, Fern. Hunter 1982 Spencer for alerts. Policy Anderson had a female over and she took money.

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1: 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Clear us AST. We're getting fuel.
2: Just been losing the house.
0: 9-7.
2: Yes, ma'am. Can you have them send over chart condition, doctors, and analysts as soon as possible?
0: No GSW has shown up at the hospital as of yet.
3: Thank you, ma'am.
0: You're welcome.
4: I'm going to disregard that well-being check for that request there. They made contact.
2: 4-2.
4: Appreciate your assistance for getting there so fast.
0: One 2-7-6-6, Noble DVFA. For the caller, may I pull out a knife on them? Nothing further at time.
3: Yeah, shots around to that tracer room.

0: prison cell. We've got a Fargo 1GSW. 1055 Seaburn. Caller stated he was shot in the leg. Again, that's going to be 1055 Seaburn. Seaburn, for GSW.
1: 710, we'll head that way.
0: Copy.
2: You know, RCS is for a second. Show us over here. We'll see that they have a mile south.
0: 140. Can I have all units check their preps? I have a unit with an open mic. All units, look down at your preps. I have a unit with an open mic. Present 1641 shot spotter, 13525 Glastonbury for one round. All units, check your preps. I got a unit with an open mic. 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

to have all units look down at their preps. Higher than six, getting a priority one, 9900 Rutland for missing serious. Call attempts are 13-year-old. Josiah Irwin walked off, says you can't find him. Mixed race male, slim build, about 5'9", wearing a white t-shirt, black pants, black shoes. Call is going to be waiting at her neighbors at 9900 Rutland.

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0: Yeah, 69 will be back with us. I just learned you can send 61 down for training. 66 is currently tied up.
1: Hey, firm. All right, 69, once you get logged in, I got a missing serious 9900 Rutley. 61, once you clear up, you're going down for training. I do appreciate it.

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2: No problem, ma'am.
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0: Chucha. 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Não vira, Robert.
1: Também.
2: Her 4-year-old daughter is missing. Date of birth is 12/18/21. Name is going to be Kiara.

0: cumpleaños.
1: Looks like his lower right foot, lower left foot.
2: I copy. They're on the corner. I have them pull up.
3: All right, one more time. Any GSWs at the hospital?
0: I checked all neighboring districts. No GSWs at the hospital. On the info.
3: I'm really missing.
2: You want
3: to... Also, 371, when 37's completed with that run, they need to pull back to the station for the previous evidence.
0: Yes, sir. Show you en route to 3130 Del Mar.
2: 14-1. Supervisor, I need to be routed over to higher priority FA at 6303 Hereford. Caller said her mom was here at the location assaulted by another female that was armed with a brick.
0: 14.
4: Hey there.
2: Hey.
4: Yes, ma'am. I got a bullet for you when you're ready.
2: Go ahead.
4: Kevin Woods, white male, 17 years of age, about 6 feet tall. Last seen wearing gray essentials hoodie, dark color pants with different color paint splashes on it, black shoes. Last known direction or destination was going to be on the east side for a block party. Osborne High School in the Hoover area. So if you can notify the east side units if they come across them.

0: 14. Do we get name information yet?
1: Yes, her name is Kiara. Stand by one moment.
0: 14.
1: Her name is going to be Kiara Kling Daniels.
2: 37.
3: 14.
4: I didn't hear anything in the area. We're secure.
2: Good copy.
5: Has no location. He was supposed to be headed to the east side for a block party. Going to be at Osborne High School in Hoover area. Going to be for a Bolo Missing Serious, 19338 Westbrook. You have it.
6: If your mom's hearing. Rebos and Shell Font for a disturbance. Three fireworks.
4: 671. 71. Yeah, I'm over here. It looks like it's some fireworks at 13525 bus. Mary, I'm going to make contact.
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0: 515-488 building, 15488 building. Hollow up the female. Escorted off this property. She was refusing to leave. Arguing with her on the line. 18410 Stansberry, 18410 Stansberry, Westgate person. The caller, the person who stabbed her on Friday is in her yard, been there.
1: One West A Mile, 10001 West A Mile.
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1: Hey, Brian. I know you're in route to that. Can you just check on that 9303 Jefferson? I think it's in conjunction with that shot. He said he heard a shot.
0: Yeah, I'm sure it's probably from the shooting that happened earlier.
1: Hey, Brian.
0: Make that location to make proper notifications. Can you send somebody from 11 or another precinct, please?
1: Come, no problem. I'm going to have to reroute to 9303 East Jefferson, just for shots fired in progress, possibly in conjunction. Coming from a distance.
2: Shots are on from a distance.
1: Yeah, no problem. Thank you.
3: Want your status? Smell is wearing silver. Black pants, the location, bothering customers.

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1: K4.
0: Just advising. You can speak my leak for now. I'm going to be switching vehicles out.
1: Okay, for

0: Yes, ma'am. Officer safety. Black 300, no tent, high speed of traffic, westbound burner from water. No person.
1: Did 781 hit shots coming from that direction?
2: That was a negative.
1: Okay.
3: Two, 10, 14.
4: So, sir. We have 22101 Mirage. It's going to be an FA report coming in for St. John Hospital. Male that was assaulted at the BP gas station.
0: Hi, John.
4: I'm Tim.
0: Yes, ma'am. We have some involved parties saying that they heard shots coming from Goulburn. You can show me heading over there to Canvas.
4: So that's happy.
5: Yeah, 10-8.
4: 10-8.
5: Yes, ma'am. I'd just like to go ahead and put this location on special attention. Fear of return. The offender did leave the location, but for officer safety as well. We have everyone to be on the lookout for a female about medium height, thin build. Wearing all black with a halter top. And the weapon that she's going to have with her is going to be a chef knife. It actually has a square blade on it. So, last going westbound down Buena Vista.

0: Silent One. Can you pick up this 21566 Orchard for an assault battery? Does have time on it. There's no good callback numbers you can canvas.
1: Four vicious dogs inside. We did see one of the dogs at the front door. He growled at us. Is it possible for us to get animal control, have a recall?
2: I'm sorry, we don't have animal control on midnight.
1: All right,
2: hey, sir.

0: for you out of here.
1: Off 73.
0: Yes, ma'am. What scout do I have coming here for this transport of a 9300?
1: Who do we have making that transport? My apologies, radio coming over your ear. At time, we do not have a unit en route to assist there. I attempted to raise 10-4. They were assisting another unit. He was advised, once that is complete, to make that location.
0: Okay. Yeah, we do have a juvenile in custody, so we're going to need to get a car over here.

0: 7 East Jefferson for no problem.
1: Tactics.
2: I'm showing transporting one block from now to the corner of the Riverside Grand River.
1: Okay, from. So I got you on your train. I'm going to have multiple tickets coming in. It's going to be on a shot spotter at 19144 row, one round. Also coming in for 19178 row. You should have wrong.

0: 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Disregard, I just show you pulled up. 10-5, your status, 10-5.
1: 2-4.
0: Affirm. On the runway speed 1, I'm going to have to show you with the RTF if you can assist 1273 with the transport.
1: Beat 1. Fabulous.
0: Yes, ma'am. I'm going to have to clear with the RTF if you can assist 1273 with the transport. They have a juvenile.
1: 42.
0: Appreciate it. 1273, you have Blue Runway Beat 1 coming your way.
1: Okay, thank you so much.
0: You're welcome.
2: Yes, ma'am. What's the last 434 number?
3: Your last 4 is 0028. 0028.
2: Thank you.
3: You're welcome.
0: Sponsor and disturbance, 15492 Ohio. Caller seen as a Melville location disturbing her, threatening us.
4: And on the third floor.

0: Moving assets on. Correction, I'm going to call you on the ball.
1: 6894.

0: Seven zero four. Seven seven zero.
1: Seven seven zero.
0: Can you give me the Alpha 44 number?
1: 0029. No problem.
2: Six nine.
0: Yes, can you pull me a port number, please?
2: 0030. 0030.

0: 671.
1: 671.
0: Yeah, once 6-9 puts a description of this kid in the CAG, can we both broadcast a description and also raise crime intel, have them check all the green lights on Plymouth east of the run location to see if they can see this missing walking down Plymouth?
1: Safer.

0: President getting a priority one home invasion. 21415 Carl Street. Female caller states someone is breaking into the home. 21415 Carl Street.
1: Hey, you can just regard our car swapping. You can send that B&E.
0: The home invasion?
1: Yes, ma'am.
0: Hey, sir. My gosh, your route. I appreciate it.
2: Hey, Greenlee.
0: Go ahead.
2: Can you do a call back to see if they can come down?
0: Okay, stand by. Car is an 818-267 bill in front. Hang up call. Open line. Hey, green line one, be advised, no good callback number listed in the ticket.
2: 14.
3: Valentine, 1001 Howard, 1001 Howard. It's going to be Investigate Auto. This is an abandoned Civic Lincoln MKC, license plate Edward William. Queen 8442 has been parked in front of this building for 3 days. The vehicle not occupied.
4: Hey, firm.
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4: Crime and Sale.
0: Yes, in regards to that missing, are you able to check the green lights on Plymouth east of the Rutland location to see if you see the missing on camera?
4: Stand by, I'm checking.
0: Thank you.

0: covenant. Call it duty.
1: But it's possibly still in our camera, see what's going on. And we have 1275 2 Payton, A and B. Call it requesting police, possible disturbance, heard over the line. Nothing further given. And we got Fairview and Max just came in. Said it's a man walking on Fairview towards Jefferson, carrying a long gun, has on a mask. Believe subject is going to be a black male. He's walking back and forth on Mac and Jefferson.
2: Hey, Fryer, I'm clearing you up. Just got that burglary business. 5001 East Davidson. Hey, Fryer, they said they attempted to break in. Be wearing a ski mask.
1: Caution, please.
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0: Let me go ahead and air.
1: Have it air.
0: To copy, I'm looking at reference 433 to 510 ticket. If you can, get an update for the units at 347 to have a unit back. We're calling 5-8. Just that is 5-8.
2: I'm on scene.
0: That's a tough ball on scene.
3: Hi, John.
4: Yes, ma'am. 910. Do we have that vehicle that transported our victim to St. John's at the hospital still? Correction, DRH.

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1: We'll clear your board with your disturbance. 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
2: What's happening?

0: 671. Yeah, no, I'm asking a lot. However, last time this kid ran away, he was allegedly walking towards Lincoln Park to his grandmother's break. Can we advise the agencies south of us to be on the lookout for that individual as well? I think it should just be Dearborn, Allen Park, Lincoln Park.
1: Hey, Fern.
0: Also, be advised, unless 6-9 has retrieved it, the grandma's address is currently unknown.
1: All right, good on that. 6-9, if you do get that address, let me know for Lincoln Park. That area.
2: 93.
1: 93.
2: We're gonna meet, you know what I'm saying?
1: Copy. Go ahead.
3: Sure. That's what I think juvenile to be placing, 12 placing, starting mileage will be 99292.
1: Males and one female chasing another female. She did hear a knife was involved. A younger black female running away from the location.
0: You're going to have to RTF 66 and send them that. I'll go with them.
1: Hey, firm. 66, you copy. Calling 66.
4: 14, copy.
1: Thank you, sir. I got units on route.
5: 84.
1: Hey, 84.
5: Yeah, not seeing any sign of forced entry out of his home. We knocked on the door at times 3. He got no response. Can we get a call back from the caller?
1: Because I'm not.
0: License plate 20 Adam Paul Boy 9.
1: What was the disco from the first? From your last?
4: Carefully.

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1: 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I'm going to be heading back to the base on paper.
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0: sorry, 5A. I actually have to reroute you for a higher priority. Auto accidental injuries, Cornwall and Corville.
1: 4-2.
2: All right, can you show me to the first one en route address? It's going to be 15510 Finkel.

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1: 3-2, copies.
2: Hey, fam.
1: For Greenfield. It's like corners, I don't know what's going on. Caller disconnected.
3: Go
1: ahead.
3: Yes, I was just like down at 8890 Livernois. Can you show me transporting one black female to the Livernois Mariner River McDonald's starting out 25882?

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0: Oh, I got a radio. Heavier. Just have you.
1: Again, this run again, apartment 303. For AMD, female caller states her daughter was being disrespectful. Pushed her. 21566 Orchard, apartment 303.

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0: 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Is that male class location?
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0: 6ix9ine, were you able to make contact with the grandmother on the phone?
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0: I'm outside the car, put him in handcuffs, saw my partner, then he was like, I want a supervisor over.
6: No, no problem. Thirteen sixteen East Jefferson, room 134, it's a disturbance.

0: Craft in Greenfield. It's a DZAMB. Shout out Father to email Father. I'm sorry. It's a child father and father her. I'm still that same here.
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0: 470.
1: Yes, ma'am. 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
0: Good.
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3: 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XY coordinates. Can I be there that way?
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3: 6.

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1: Go ahead.
0: You can cancel supervisor. The individual got in his car and left.
1: 248.
2: Alright, 1271 copies. I was just about to tell him to go back to track 5. I just cleared up my run. I'm about to.
1: I'm saying 10-001 West 8 Mile. 10-001 West 8 Mile. Not returned after scouts left. Other customers. People arguing. He heard one shot fired in his herbert and growthy.

0: 86 platoon 3.
1: 86 platoon 3.
0: Yes, ma'am. From the GDC, show me en route back to the base.
1: Thanks, Matt.

0: 6 foot stone, or you want to stay on at 6 feet?
1: Sure, I'm going to be on paper, man. Thank you very much.
0: All right, get on that.
2: In between Charlevoix and Gulfy, it's going to be an FA. Austin Kim, this is a shot fired in progress. Just on a note, Smith said his ex-girlfriend, Tawana Terrells, threatening to hit his vehicle. She also attempted to hit him with her vehicle as well.
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4: 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Probably says key is broken for his vehicle. 6218 Warwick.
5: Go ahead, sir.
6: Hey, firm. 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
5: Hey, firm. Possibly a Highland Park unit.
1: Yeah, I can take one over here.
5: I appreciate you. 1055 Seaburn. I am going to clear your CRP.
1: 14.
5: Hey, sir, we appreciate you, sir.

0: 17, you do have 16, 216 in row for that dog stick.
1: For
0: five. Go ahead.
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0: Stand by.
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0: 11 to your staff.
1: You can clear this, Avery.
0: I'm not getting an answer times two.
2: 14, thank you.
0: No problem. $41.51 Seminole is going to be a verified alarm. So I am going to need your assistance 7 for this priority, no cars available from a distance verified alarm.
1: Okay, you turn route.
0: Thank you, sir.

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0: 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You can put me up.
1: Hey, friend. Charge 11-33-23 Grant. It's going to be a disturbance. Parts complaint.
2: All units be advised, special attention for 16050 West Warren for fear of B&E. 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
3: 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We're volunteering 10-100 MAC for disturbance priority 1 over in 5. 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And we got 15667 Madeline for FA, re-volunteering also in 9. Volunteering 11866 College, got a Rosie occupant of a resident in progress, re-volunteering. 4422 Devonshire is going to be coming as a priority 1 shot spotter for 2 rounds and 5. Herbert coming in between Charlevoix and Sophie, 2995 Herbert, priority 1 and 5, free volunteering.
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4: Yes, could you have Casino 1 make Hotel 1777 3rd MGM Hotel Side, room 1132 for disturbance?
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0: Yes, Casino 1. Can I have you head to MGM 11th floor at the hotel? We have a disturbance at the location.
5: 14 shows around.
0: Sure, you have house 303.
2: Casino 14, can you put us on that ticket? Show us back in.
0: Turn you back in. Hey guys, room number is 1132.
5: Please, please, please. No problem.

half of 81 going to the 7th precinct on paper. The other half is going to be standing by at DRH with 183.

0: produce on 8-4, so it's actually 8-4.
1: It's going to be for Westphalia and 7 Mile. Westphalia, 7 Mile. Evidence techs are requested for a non-fatal shooting. Need collection of photos. And at scene. Request our officer is going to be Jackson. Code 9115. Report number 26. 14 got you pulling up. Report number is going to be 26070700016. That's report number 26070700016. No further information at this time.
0: No information will advise when en route.
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2: 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Are they far?
0: She was investigating once, ma'am.
2: Thanks, ma'am. How's the west for you?
5: Negative, it's west.
2: Okay, good copy. That's going to be west of that location. Officer facing.

0: 91-30.
1: Just north of 7 Mile and Barlow. I think that's where they're going to be shooting right now.
2: Say firm.
1: I'll let you know.
2: Say firm. We got multiple shot spotters coming in for the area. It's going to be for 126017 Mile. We got 4 rounds. Additional ticket for 19179 Barlow for additional 4 rounds. As well as 19397 Barlow. Another shot spotter ticket. It's going to be for additional 3 rounds. Officer safety in the area. We got 19367 Barlow. Additional round. Tickets are going to be in conjunction. Again, it's going to be a Barlow mapping area. We got 19215 Barlow. Additional round hitting at their location. I've seen you need an additional pull at that counter address 510.

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0: Sim.
2: An 8380 East Jefferson. Park is full of young people. C-11-2. Go ahead.
3: We're clear. If you still need us in number 7, we can handle that.
2: 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Just use caution. I'm in units of back 11-2 with this block party.

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1: Abram.
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1: 321. I send it.
2: No, this one's making entry at 19149.
1: Was 19 making entry into that location?

0: 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Copy.
1: Greenfield and Joy Road, for unknown problem. There's a black male that's looking confused, wearing a white shirt. I'm not sure where he is. Greenfield and Joy Road.

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0: 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It's got time on it. Or disregard.
1: Okay, firm 324.
2: I'm sorry, Paul.
3: 210. We're going to be paper mobile.
2: Thanks, sir.

0: coming in for 13053 McNichols. That's about her arm. God says that Elizabeth Smiley wants to be committed. She has she ended up throwing the kitchen knives out. She's now still hearing voices. Requesting to be transported. And we got 3 mile drive east of Warren. 3 mile drive east of Warren. It's gonna be for disturbance. Cause it is people yelling in the area.
1: Start mileage 25886.

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0: You can show us some route to the DC mail. 4-1, 9300, 4 mail.
2: I don't know.

0: 11-4. Show's calling the tow truck to the Evans lot.
1: Okay, fine. Go ahead.
2: Yeah, you can hear me on ESC.
1: Hey, sir. 11-3, your status.
0: Still in route.
1: Hey, sir, got you still in route. 331.
3: E-11-2.
1: Go ahead, sir.
3: Five, it is a black body.
1: Hey, sir. Witness to assist on his block party for 11-2, 8380 East Jefferson.
4: I'm not going to walk ahead over
1: there. Hey, sir, I do appreciate you.
5: Be both ways. If you want to let DTE know. Also, the traffic lights at the intersection of Michigan and C4 out.
4: Okay, firm.
1: Seven seven on. I'm clearing your AFC off this ticket.
6: Cool, 7-7-0.
1: Hey, sir, you have been my clearing you off this ticket.
6: I'm making DRH. Keep holding the ticket, please.
1: Okay, I'll show you making DRH.

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1: Ending mileage 25890.
0: 373. Ontario 2880 EWOC Circle 2880 EWOC Circle. We are refusing to leave.
2: Go ahead.
1: You can show us a ride. Ending mileage 75215, 75215.
2: 334.
0: 127307 miles. Could have been a verified alarm. Key holder not responding.
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0: We're clear GOA. We're going to go back to our details. Sounds like the B&E guys are out here.
1: Okay, good on that. Hey, fine.
2: We do appreciate you.
1: Call 73. Yes, ma'am. Can you indicate that my BWC is expired again? Thomas Harry. Accent, 11 on with Nichols. 11 on with Nichols.

take nine. Yes, ma'am. Can you clear me ASD? I had a previous run on Rutland. Are you able to open that ticket and put me back on that, please? It's for a missing serious.

0: that's a negative since it was a priority. Are you back at the location?
1: Can you just show me at 9974 Rutland Street for remarks then?
0: Hey, Fire.
1: Thank you.

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1: 671.
0: Yeah, I got two things for you. When 66 is done with their petition, they are to return to the station for training.
1: Hey, sir.
0: Also, I'm going to be making that run with 69 I just broadcast.
1: Okay, good on that.
0: Noise, which one would you like me to handle?
2: Stand by.
0: I'll take the hit and run.
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1: Okay, you know that. Prior to the name, 19795, patent for a suicide threat. I would say she doesn't want to live anymore. 19795, patent.
0: A4.
1: A4.
0: We need to pull up her location.
1: A41.
2: Matt, here, we still got 571 through at St. John Hospital, 341.
0: When you get a minute, can you see if Kremit still has any insight on this accident? I know there's two green lights, the McDonald's and the gas station, Livinoise and McNichols.

0: 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Operator overheard him arguing with someone in the background. See what's going on. On the accident.
1: Please stand by.

0: Party 1, can be for a verified alarm. 6416 East Jefferson. Palace Liquor.
1: County
0: 11-2. County 11-2.
1: Please, ADV.
0: Good, copy. Before you go back to your precinct, can you handle this Party 1? Verified alarm, please.
1: Keys sent to us.
0: Thanks for my appreciation.
2: You're needed in 12 on a disturbance at a green light, 16-464 Illinois, mail throwing trash in the lot.
3: Got an info, you're off our distance.
2: 344.
0: Blair music. Didn't you just leave that location?
1: What's the location?
0: 2310 Dwight. Caller's saying that there's a lot of people, a large crowd, sitting on the hood playing loud music. Let's see if you can head back to that location.
1: 11-2.
0: I need you to go back to that location.
1: You want to take the location of Dwight?

0: 11183 assistance. So there's a verified alarm, 6416 Jefferson. We have no units in 7 available.
1: There's 11 sitting in back units.
0: How many units that come back to 11? How many units that come back to 11? Coming in really low, I can't hear you.
1: I'm sorry, there's 11 sitting in back in the unit.
0: If you want to back them before making that verified alarm, that's fine. Show you delay to Jefferson.
1: Okay.
0: Talk.
2: Come on, cell monitoring.
1: Apartment cell.
2: Yes, do you have anything at that 11622 McNichols location?
1: 14, currently monitoring. Looks like it's an issue between purchasing something inside the location with three males and a clerk. They're still inside the location, just standing at the counter.
2: Okay, that's a good copy, 347.

0: Green light, which one? Is A4 asking for another unit? No, they wanted an additional full on scene. They were clearing up.
1: Oh, my bad. All right, thanks.

0: Sponsoring disturbance, 331 Lodge Drive. Caller's name, there's an altercation in front of the mix. Give me a conjunction 11, see what you're running.
1: We'll clean it out now.
0: Good copy.

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0: You can clear STRP.
1: Hey, Frank. Was that A6?
2: Yep, A6. Show me investigating one blue Buick on Lindsay in Cambridge.
1: Hey, Vern.

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1: 12-5.
0: What's crime and totally with the team?
1: Crime and tell, anything, clown.
2: 14, I can see the incident at 17100 Livernois through the storefront angle. If you can give me a call at 18-95, that would be great.
0: 12-5-7.
1: Thank you, ma'am.
3: You 11-2?
1: 11-2. What's that, 40, please.
3: Off.
1: You're copying.

0: Tell 1237 to wait. It's going to be an investigative person. Call it if someone is walking around the property, sitting on the porch.
1: Informant, you speaking with the home resident about the individual?
0: Hey, for-
2: Station on the paper,
0: paper.

0: Right, I'll have VR.
1: Yeah, guys. After 143, Tyler from the Song Battery Cars in Highland Park. FEMA standards are out in location, trying to shelter.
0: Radio Casino 25.
1: Casino 25, go ahead.
0: Yes, man. Give us a call. Need to catch up on our notes a bit, but want to give a shout out to Casino 71 and Casino 14 for the assistance.
2: I'm a rug out of unit back.
3: This is gonna have me a rope.
1: Hey, sir. Country 9301 Dwight, disturbance. Again, four cars back at the location causing a disturbance. Yeah, there.
4: From I got it.

0: 11-2. Cleared that 9301, the white disturbance. We cleared that up already.
1: Thanks for my appreciation.
2: No, those cars are back out here again.
0: Address.
2: The white in the park side, right in front of the park.
0: Who did I have enough? Which unit I have over there?
2: Unit at 9240. The white.
3: 772 Main Street units that respond conduct strict enforcement. If they have to tow those cars or make an arrest, do that, please, so we won't have to come back. Let's get it together.
0: Team, we'll do.

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1: Five,
0: two. We still got you at that shot spot of location.
1: 14, can I get an additional pull?
0: Hey, firm, 358.

0: Cars in Highland Park. 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
1: Can show me out. It's 143 Tyler.
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0: 3180, that'd be good.
1: Can we ADP?
2: No.
3: Go ahead.
2: Show me clear. 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
3: Good copy.
4: Well, you can cancel me and I'll route to that 16-540 ward.
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3: Clevin 2.
4: Gonna be Jefferson and Garland on traffic. Gray Dodge Charger. Occupy time 4.
0: Hey, Fern. 11-2, Zanikin Junction.
5: Is there a plate on that vehicle?
0: Brooklyn 11-2, is that a conjunction?
4: 14.
5: 11 Wilson over here. What's your location?
4: 11-2-1, Jefferson and Garland.
5: I was just asking for the location.
0: Hey,
5: thank you.
0: Okay, Frank, 11-2, go ahead.
6: I was at Garland and Jefferson on a traffic stop with a Dodge Charger. License plate Frank Adam Victor 4831. It'll be in conjunction with the runabout.
0: Okay, good copy. 11-1, did you ever hear that verified alignment stuck on the board? Hey, Graham, okay, I can't take you off the ticket, though, because it's a priority one, so I'm just going to be delayed to it.
5: 14.
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7: 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I'll see it. I'm standing up now. Thank you.

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0: Can you show us 10 to 3rd Circuit? We're going to have 1 mile, 9300.
1: We won't be, we need a long pull on this. Pull on the truck stop, we might have knee in a toe.
2: Where's that?

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0: Can you show me with Wendy Payne, John R. Arizona?
1: Hey, fine.

0: 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Thanks.
1: Thanks.
2: Traffic on a black Durango. We're going to be at 8 mile on Evergreen. Let me know when you're ready for the plate.
1: Go on.
2: License plate is going to be Edward Union William 9212.
1: That's a priority one.
2: Just started pacing a vehicle at 7 mile on Evergreen, high traffic area per supervision.
1: Sure. 1 3 6 5 8 0 6 to Halen DVAB, caller stated boyfriend. Assault center, broke windows out. Has a gun on him. All threats have been made with a gun, though. I got 24, 541 Grand River disturbance, green light. Black female cause of disturbance.

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1: Best thing we can do, I just need a pull on my detail nurse face. I'll clear up and I'll take that 24-541 right over in a second.
0: Affirm.
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0: At 245-41 Grand River, that female subject is inside the location and she has a knife in her hand.
1: Right, affirm, pay for. Please caution when making the location, female has a knife. I'm sorry.

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1: 88, we're going to back that unit 84, I believe, first. If you step in the unit, we'll take it.
0: A firm. I put you on the ticket. I'll just show you that way. A4.
2: Yeah, can you comment on the possibly informants of what the female is currently doing with that knife?
0: I'm going to call Carmentel.
3: Carmentel, she's just standing in the doorway holding a knife, not doing anything in particular.
2: She closes the door, or is she, how far into the room is she?
3: She's standing right outside of the door.
2: Thank you.
4: Hi, good on that.
5: Repeat.
4: Jimmy, 216 at the Highland Park Jail. The detainee want to talk to a supervisor.
5: 14.
4: Hey, fine, sir.
0: Okay, be advised, I'm going to push on that priority to show you delayed.

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1: A4.
0: Can Karmazov possibly tell me where she put this knife at?
1: Where'd you find Karmazov?
0: Sure, I found it.
1: IT-364, same area, hang up call.

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1: Yeah, just be advised this call, this email is a known network.
2: Excellent.

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So no problem.

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1: 3-2.
0: Yes, ma'am. Can you clear yourself with an R and any chance for a foot?
1: Injury.
2: A4.
3: A4.
2: A4, we're going to be clear, ADV, NLF location, no issues. We're going to be back at 8-8.
3: I copy. It's sounds very clear already.

0: 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Have it.
1: Tonight.

0: Car Center.
1: Yes, ma'am. 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
0: Jericho.
1: Thank you.
0: Got it.

to hang up call 18-295 Winningham. Let's ask 15042 West Lake Nichols for another hang up call, X-Y Cornet. Turn 23-45, you are several person at the left and caller saying there's name, Coco, who has a machete. Also got Curtis on Wyoming from Song Battery.

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1: All right, 14, that should mean 6-1 is clear from training then, correct?
0: 6-1, I'm showing you clear.
2: Affirmation.
0: All right, good on that. I got an A and B with some time on an 8896 Auburn. A male asking a female to leave. I figured her is the fighting in the background. 8896 Auburn. Thank you for 30.

0: Exner for your last.
1: There's no paper.
0: I think it's a 510.
1: Over 10.
0: Yes, just checking to see. Did you also check the other Brother locations that was in the notes for that 19179 Brother?
1: We're checking on locations. You can link them there on in conjunction.
0: So just copy. Lastly, we also had 12601 7 Mile that came in.

0: Speaking enough.
1: Go ahead.
0: What's the dispatch time for the 16 buffer lure? Okay, thank you.
1: No problem. No problem.
2: I don't know.
3: Hey, Frank, can you give a 5-8 a call, please?
2: For him.
3: Hey, friend, I'm trying to get a status for you. We still got you at the accident.
0: Hey, friend.
3: Okay, good on that. What do you have? Are you still standing by for a tow? Are you going to be on paper?
0: Later. So,
3: I have you on paper in conjunction at 433.
2: Five ten,
3: go ahead.
2: That other shot spotter on Pinewood is in conjunction. You can link that as well.
3: That's a good copy. Thank you, 510 looking at.

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1: Frigga, I have air.
0: 434. Stand by.
2: Sport, 7 mile Patton.
0: Paper.
2: License plate is going to be Edward Young Robert, 4024.
0: Paper.
3: Hey, the location number. Cannot find the vehicles in question. Should I call back to see if they're still here?
4: Well, how are you, son?
0: I got you on that DV, 5806 to Halen.
1: Cool. For disturbance. Give me a conjunction with your run sensor.
3: Two copy. We'll be clearing up and then it will take a disturbance. I believe it's the other gas station on Joy Road. It's a disturbance over there.
0: What's that for?
5: 281.
3: No problem.
0: 281.
5: Yes, ma'am. En route to Juvenile Detention Center with one male 93 70638 70638.
0: What's Alvarez 9, it's going to be with another priority 1 and 9, precinct 11268 Lake Point for FA. Caller calls said it's going to be a bunch of people that was fighting at the location, threatening to shoot each other. I said she's been a female, possibly armed with a gun, unsure. Again, that's 11268 Lake Point. It's going to be on the FA.

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1: Copy from 438.
2: UVAB 13641 Dixon. I was seeing her daughter and her daughter's boyfriend are fighting. Now, if you take this 12752 Peyton location on this DV, it got some time on it. Update for the notes. Caller said her son and his girlfriend was fighting at the location. Call back. We just had an open line. Nothing further.

0: We have 19916 Alcoy coming in on the unit in progress. Call that say that someone sold this vehicle out of his driveway.
1: Can I get 510 into the station for training, please?
0: 510, you good?
2: We have back 58 first. Can you RTF us?
0: Okay, Afron, good copy. Got you back and then I'm heading back in for training.
3: This male is also going to be bleeding, probably significantly. There's blood all over the ground.
1: 61 to 84, direct.
3: Go for 84.
1: Can you switch to the track line for me real quick?
3: Yes, sir.
1: We're in route now. I'm sorry, we were at the station. You said that the male left the location already?
3: Hey, from he's going to be bleeding, wearing jeans, no shirt, black male. I don't have a fighter weight or anything.
1: Did you see if he walked towards, 4 or if he walked in the neighborhood towards 4?
3: He's going to be walking north, so away from Ford. North on St. Helens, should see where he went after that.
1: We're coming up to Haley now. What was the description of him? He said no shirt. Does she have a skin tone and a hair type?
3: I'll go talk with her and get that information real quick.

0: 84.
1: 104.
0: Yeah, it's going to be a shorter built male. He's going to be a little bit of a bigger build. No shirt. And he's going to be pretty bad.
1: 14, what's his name?
0: First name's Deshaun.

0: I got a last name for you right now. 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
1: 4-7.
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0: Yeah, just so 61's aware, last known direction of travel of this male is going to be west on Kirkwood from Stehalen. Yeah, blood drop from fleeing that way.
1: Confirm, westbound Kirkwood from Stehalen, blood drop fleeing to that direction.

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1: 21.
0: Arrived 70646. 70646.
1: Five. Instead of running on Clemens, it's going to be in conjunction with 10-4's run.
2: I like those tickets. 448.
3: 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This is going to be 3-5-9-6-4.

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3: On his ear.
4: Oh, I'm not hearing. Go for 8-4.
0: Six-1, you got 8-4.
3: Okay,
0: 4-2. 2-10. I'm on scene for this unknown problem. You can have 2-2 stand down.
3: Please pass it.
0: I just initiated on that priority 2 that was on the board, and it said something has changed, so I need to update me on anything.
3: Yeah, 210 said that they were going to handle for you. You can disregard.
0: Two copy. Now you can send us wherever you need to stay.
3: We can start at the top. We got a disturbance change on mail receiving the leader. 9602 Carlin.
0: To where, bro?
3: Thank you, 451.
1: Got a priority 11379 Lennox for missing serious. I'm saying that 17-year-old left the house about 20 minutes ago on foot. Black male, black shorts, black hoodie, black shirt. Plus seen going towards Jefferson, Dickerson.

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0: 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Could we release one of them units? We got like multiple priorities.
2: 14, we need to pull on scene. We'll be done shortly.
0: Excellent.

0: 86 from a distance. I just want to confirm the address for you. You got a second ticket, 9577 Auburn. Door. They're outside fighting. Thank you, ma'am. Appreciate it.
1: Thank you.
0: Stay tuned.
1: Come on up, priority.
0: I appreciate it. I got you on route from a distance as well.

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1: There's no hostages on Harwell. I'm gonna call back.
2: Alright.
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0: Relay what you're said.
1: We're on scene for that disturbance at Harbor. The individuals are leaving the location now.
0: Copy.
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1: I have 18702 Mark Twain, 18702 Mark Twain. Call it at an address, nothing further. We also have 1231 West State Fair, 1231 West State Fair for a disturbance. Mother and brother causing disturbance there, refusing to leave.

0: 四组。
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1: Hey, sir. Go ahead.
2: This man, entrance for code.
1: Yep, sir.
3: ETA for the first scout.
1: All of us are 2 minutes out.
3: Three six, we're clearing up right now. You can also put us on that ticket.
4: Seven 26.
1: This is the specialist district for 5806.
2: Specialist district for 5806. Hurry, you'll be
1: advised to come in a little distorted. I do apologize, I have someone on the phone. All units be advised, special attention for fear of perp return, 5806 to Halen. It's going to be special attention for 5806. Say, hey,
0: what's
1: a fear for people?
0: Thanks, one. Thanks.
1: No problem.

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1: 14.
0: Coming from a distance, 501.
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0: Go ahead.
2: Sir, I'll handle the green light location if you want to send a unit to another room.
0: I have another priority holding the 7 with black priority.
3: Pull around.
2: I'm literally about to pull up on the green light location.
0: Okay, 11-5, we're going to reroute you to this block party, 8501 East Canfield, the assistance on there. Guest 11770 is going to handle that disturbance.
1: Ding.
0: Probably just advise if you need units over there on that black party.

0: coach.
1: Hey, Professor, I have to visit in 503.
0: Thank you.
1: No problem.
2: Armor Lee Nicholas for IRA. Caller says that he was robbed by two males.
3: Yeah.

0: Tutan.
1: Yeah.
0: It looks like he's gonna be at McNichols and Hubble for notes. Supposed to be in that location.
1: Who's helping?
0: You do the radio.
1: What's up?
0: I was looking over your notes for that armed robbery just now. Can you see if Crime Intel has any green light cameras in the area around the time we had a disturbance at the Sunoco in the corner of Pearson and Schaefer? I saw a red Jeep riding around over there around that time.
1: I sent y'all to the location, but she did advise she wasn't there. And hung up 182613.

0: 505.
1: 471.
0: 471.
1: Yeah, I'm heading to Sinai for 12-5 so they can just do whatever they need to do.
0: Good on that. 505.
2: 12-5. I still might be making it. I might have to drop her off a citation.
1: To desk radio. I'm in Delta radio.
0: Don't mind for this.
1: Go ahead for Grandma, disregard.

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0: There's no Viva, myself, and 510 at the base for training.
1: Favel, copy. How did you put the last? Favel.
0: ADV.
1: Copy.

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0: Can we make an apartment 519?
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0: last.
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0: Mr. Garrett.

0: Tutan.
1: Okay.
0: Yeah, we're over here on Hubble and Wes McNichols. He's not over here. Show's making Northmore McNichols. I'm well advised.
2: Go ahead, sir.
3: Here's another new report number. Man, we cleaned up RTS. While we were canvassing, we were flagged down by the male on Warwick for the breaking and entering on the auto. You can put us on, well, we on that ticket, we self initiate. Can you pull us a report number?
1: 0057 0057.

0: 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Three two.
1: Three two.
0: Show's following medic hand report.
1: Show you following medic hand report. Oh, four. Five ten.
0: Thank you.
2: And we just cleared up AST from that run. Any chance for a call?
3: Hey, firm, sir.
2: 14, thank you.
3: 12.
2: 14.

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1: Quindi c'è solo cosa, cosa.
0: Ehi, fra non danno, sta bene. Radio 10-6, 10-6. Yes, sir. From your last, what's the track? One, I guess, what's the track one? Nine, see, I'm not going to answer on that call back.
1: Nine, seven, one.
2: We can clear from this location, advise all units involved to prep a supplement.
0: Copy, 9399910, get on that info for that supplement.
1: 9-7-1.
0: Alright, 9-7-1, we have our units back in service.
1: 14.
0: That's a good copy.

0: Prayers to 9393. When you pray from that assist, I need your assistance on this priority 114 299 Fort Ham. This is for a mental violent arm. Apartment 114.
1: Pro.
0: This is for the Mills. His neighbor said he was intoxicated. He's diagnosed. Fitted with mental health issues, not saying exactly what, possibly armed with a knife making threats towards his neighbor.
1: Yeah, so why are you gonna put me on a ticket?
0: That's a good copy. I have you heading that way. Last known location we had for the subject, he was outside in the back of the building, wearing a blue and white hoodie and jeans. Nothing further.
1: Okay.
0: Last minute, go ahead. You can get started.
1: 14.
0: Good afternoon.
2: Three seven one. Yeah, give me a pull from the scene at Henry Ford Hospital. The meet is 11-2.
0: 5-16. Intoxicated, no description now. Stay away from your personal.
1: Five 16.
0: All right, guess for the copy. 5-17.

0: 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Yes, ma'am. One spent casing located.
1: Five, seven, six.

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0: 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It's Wednesday.
2: Thank you.
3: 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We're going to be transporting him to 19210 Gable.

0: in a blue shirt.
1: 14, we copy your show's late and personal.
0: Alright, Sam, what are you doing at? What do you want
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3: Thank you.
0: No problem.
4: 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We can't get in. It's a passcode.
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0: Can I have them make the scene too, please?
1: We got a suicide in progress at McGraw Proctor. If you head that way with 411.
2: 14 Johnson Road.
0: Mm-hmm. 411, what's 298's location right now?
1: MH-298.
2: AG is 15 minutes.
0: 11's good on that, thank you.

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1: Golfer 37.
0: Yeah, secure up there.
1: I'm sorry, repeat, you came on muffled.
0: Yeah, secure.
1: 14, we're secure for now, but we've got multiple units still needed on scene. Just located a blood trail going down some stairs. I got my partner retrieving some tape right now.
0: Pull from a different district. We have no available units right now.
1: You're 14, you're going to have to pull from a different district. We need everybody on scene right now.
0: 14.
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0: 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Why are you still there?
1: You can clear us any era. 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
1: For NBC. 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
1: You're welcome.

0: 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Everyone else, you guys got to pull into him.
1: Hey, fam.
0: Problem 1435 Plum, give me extra coordinates.

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1: Over 4711.
0: Location is going to be 2222 Terry Park. They're requesting evidence tech for a non-fatal shooting. Wait for photos and collection of evidence. We're going to have Scout 36 on scene. Port number is going to be 2607-07-0054. Per Sergeant Smith, code 371. You're also going to be making a second location. It's going to be at Henry Ford Hospital. To photograph the victim, it's going to be Thomas Wall. It's going to be a black male. Date of birth is 3/31/1988. You're going to have Scout

0: 47-11, go down the information. We'll advise when around.
1: And there's just being arrested for me 3-2 at the hospital.
0: Sorry, can you repeat?
1: I have to go 3-2 at Henry Ford.
0: Okay, 11's good. Thank you.

0: 3-2, call notification, I'm sure you get a chance. 3-2.
1: 4-2.
0: Coming in for 4494 Wayburn for disturbance. Five five, we still have you at their full location.
1: 14.
0: For good copy, 552.

Person 69366 false, missing out by this is the resident at the location and is diagnosed with schizophrenia and bipolar. 9366

0: Arthur.
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0: Give me clear, sir, Joy. Any chance for a call?
1: Hi, friend, sir. I got you out 558.
2: You know, I have an update. The caller saying that shots were fired at the home. It's going to be 3 shots. 16768 St. Mary's.

0: happening from 4449 Wayburn. Got a mess of an call to the internet. My nephew at the location. Diagnosed with schizophrenia aggressive.
1: Of course, enjoy your call.
2: Thank you.
1: You're welcome. Making a location.
3: Will do. A4.
1: Okay, A4.
3: Yes, ma'am. The female caller mother, did she call with a separate number? Is she at the location, or did she just hear about this?
1: Stand by for me.

0: No, you're satisfied.
1: Can I get a short pull for notes, please?
0: That's the A-firm. When you clear, can I have you take that NOT location disturbance?
1: 14.
0: Thank you.

0: for? Just be advised, she's stating that it was a brick and not shots being fired.
1: Are we able to downgrade it, or is it going to stay shot fired?
0: Oh, no. They just upgraded. Let me check with my supervision.
1: 14.
2: Hey, we will make that location waiting for.
0: Hey, firm, thank you.

0: 371.
1: 371.
0: Yeah, can you have 36 ask the young lady what kind of car her grandmother drives, what her name is?
1: 36.
2: Six copies.
1: Professor.
2: That car should be a red Chevy. The name should be Pamela.
1: You copy 371?
0: Red what?
1: Red Chevy. Name is Pamela.
0: All right, I'm going to try and locate her. I'm going to send her upstairs. She is allowed to take the child and leave the location. Just have the officers get her name and phone number and address to document in the report.

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0: Yes, just to confirm, you advised all the hang-up calls were clear NSA?
1: 14.
0: That's a good copy. I appreciate you. Good copy.

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1: 66.
0: Go ahead, sir.
1: RTFOs from this run, please. On the way, we found a stolen vehicle on West Chicago, Evergreen.

She come in for 489 to be with under disturbance, considering her neighbor's dogs are loud. So they're chained up outside the location, causing a disturbance. And we got 2133 Springle on a PPO violation.

0: California last night. It is Cal Quad 0 East Grand Boulevard.
1: Seven one. 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
0: Miss Carity.
1: No.
0: Confirmed dispatch wasn't a vibe. Is this?

0: 44 and 35 45 Sky and auto accident hit and run report. 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Status 281.
1: 281, just punching us in the
0: Hey, bro.

Well,

0: A4.
1: A4.
0: Yeah, can we place this address on special attention for fear of return, please?
1: Affirm. All units be advised. Special attention for 16768 St. Mary's. The fear of perp return is going to be special attention for 16768 St. Mary's. Fear of perp return.

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1: 14.
0: Thank you, ma'am. Also be advised, I don't have a good callback number listed.
1: 14.
2: Consider a child's father at the location, bothering her. She wants him to leave the location. But he did assault her earlier today. Alfonso, black male, brown complected. Wearing a white beater.

659, anything to that hang-up call. 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

0: pretty phone. 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
0: That's an A5, it's a priority.
1: You can send it there.
0: Okay, get on that. It's 9366 Foss. A female just walked away from the location. It's a female named Eva Johnson. She's wearing orange work vest with reflectors. Walking towards West Chicago.
1: I'm good.
0: Thank you, sir. 671, are you able to give 69 a call on the bell? No response.
2: 671, what unit was that, 68?
0: 69.
2: All right, 14, what are they on currently?
0: On the hang-up call. All
2: right, 14.
0: Thank you. Three.

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1: Still got time on my call now.
0: April, my advice from the call, make the list priority 1.
2: River 16, 216.
1: Go ahead.
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1: You can come here with her.
2: Hey, for instance.
3: Right out here. The priority one missing serious. Female caller says her 15-year-old little brother is missing.
1: Okay.
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0: No problem. 624. 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Nine.
3: You can clear it up 10 AR. Hope you have a gauge on previous paper times too.
0: Okay, get on it.
4: 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Power system error return.

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0: We got 1 mil, 9,300.
1: Copy that, 5-5.
2: I would say there's a male driver reckless in the area. In 6 miles.
1: Okay, that's what it's copy.

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1: 5-8.
0: From since you finished up the training, can I have you a clip that's larceny off the board at 5610 Copland? Got a lot of time on it. Send us a call back, don't answer.
2: Poor team, show was delayed from personal.

0: is the 5 Phantom. I also have you cleared as a verified return of a missing officer. It's 2565 Chalmers. A lot of time on it. 510 from the base.
1: Can we have previous paper and evidence from number 9, ShotSpotter?
0: Okay, that's a good copy, ma'am. I got you out on your evidence.

0: Chief, I'm sure it's making an original run location starting mileage 22824.
1: Affirm.

0: 6 1 10, they're going to be the same as the sky. 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
1: Hey, Frank.

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1: You show us headed to the DRH with our one male 9300. Starting mileage is 25000.

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0: Yeah.

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0: Can we get the address of 11894 West Side Drive? A little special attention. All right.
1: Affirm, all units be advised. 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Fear of threat. It's going to be special attention for 11894 West Side Drive. Fear of threat.
2: Slightly. Supplementary report for that transport.
1: 641.
2: To Juvenile.
1: Juvenile, slightly over. 641.

0: Nine, seven.
1: Seven.
0: Route transporting one female to 7321 Perry. Paul Richard Veteran. Paul Richard Adam Richard Igloo Richard Edward.
1: That's what that means.

0: 971.
1: 973 is going to be down for the remainder of the tour. I'll call in shortly.
0: Sounds like a copy.
2: Choo choo. So, can you show some route to the DDC?
0: It's going to be for 7 mile and Gratiot, 7 mile and Gratiot. I say there's a female getting assaulted by a male with a stick. Black male wearing a gray hoodie with blue jeans. Female's like infected with black pants on.
3: I have you here, thank you.
0: Okay, we have here.
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0: Right out here.
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0: I agree on that one.
1: Color one.
0: Yes, ma'am. Have a nice morning and have a good night.
1: I do appreciate it. You have a good night. Be safe. So, will I be able to have your assistance from your paper for a moment for this 7 Mile and Gratiot location?
2: No, you can keep 9 down of paper. We'll take it.
1: Okay, thank you. Just be advised, it was a female getting assaulted by a male with a stick. He ended up coming out from the area, walking down Gratiot. It was a female light complected, wearing black pants. Black man wearing a gray hoodie, blue jeans. Just check the area for him.
2: Okay.
1: Okay, I appreciate it. 9-9. Thank you, also 9-10. I got you to pull down your paper.
3: Okay.
1: 751.

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1: 71.
0: Yes, I used to have 1273 on the board from platoon 3. She is gone.
1: 651.
2: I still have 71 Sam, I'm not sure.
3: 1471 San, still monitoring. 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
2: 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Is JB1 going to be over as well?
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4: Our tow is pulling up the stolen vehicle now, so as soon as they're done, we'll head back.
3: Okay.
1: 570, thank you very much. You have a great rest of your night.
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0: 61. What's that address on Foster?
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0: 1282.
1: He's been that Wisconsin run. We're in the area. Cam is in the NSA. No problem spawning at this time. You can clear that up. We're still en route to the Manor Run.
0: Go ahead.
2: Good morning, ma'am. Can you please put us on abort?
0: Your PIN number, please.
2: First pension is 242144. Second pension is going to be 238112. Vehicle 255001. I was in operation 7 a.m. to 3 p.m. Thank you, ma'am. Be advised, I'm going to be monitoring District 6 as we're going to be stationed out of service at Jason Hargrove, 1121 West 8 Mile.
0: 7-0-3.

0: Sì, profonde, sì.
1: Sì, so.
0: Good morning. Be advised, we're going to be on a service at 11:21 with a mouse.

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1: Go ahead, sir.
0: Yeah, boss, I know Animal Control was at 7. Can we try raising them all over here? I'm going to call them and they're not picking up.
1: Yeah, no problem. I got you. Give me 1 second.

0: 7110. Actually, I forgot they open up at 8.
1: You said they open up at 8?
0: 8 from y'all. That's for CHO.
1: All right. And I'm going to have a scout standing by at the Seaburn address. We need them because we have 4 vicious German Shepherds to remove before we can execute this search warrant.
0: I will put that on the ticket and notify the next dispatcher.

0: for? For someone.
1: Pay for it for someone?
0: Yeah, show us at the station property.
1: Hey, firm, have a good night.
0: You too.

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0: ヘイプラさんです。
1: 246フェアです。
0: すいません、ユニブヘッドウェイ、ハニブローカ
1: ー。フランチスオブアース。
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2: 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Vehicle code 214502. We have a golf cart.
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1: We got you clear with the essay.

My favorite John, just do that. I still had him on that previous ticket, but I got him down and clear. 9-7, checking your status.

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0: 371 platoon 1.
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0: Did you need some additional units, Bill?
3: You can clear me from the scene, heading in for off-duty. You can clear 3-4 from the scene, headed in for off-duty. 3-2 is still at the hospital, and 3-6 is still on scene with PDU.
0: So 15, thank you.
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0: 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Yes, on the hold, Highland Park.
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0: Yes, ma'am. If you can have a 10th precinct. You have a 10th precinct unit to the address of 1927 Lawrence Street for our missing flash runaway.
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1: Hey, firm. All units stand by for the following BOLO. It's going to be a BOLO for a missing serious

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1: Yes, 1211. 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
3: Yes, ma'am.
1: Once you get logged in, I need you to check the location for a missing out of Ace Precinct. The address is 1927 Lawrence. Again, we're just checking for a missing assistant.
4: Loud and clear, 1615, you can show me out.
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1: Jonah, 10-7, once you get logged in, I need you to check 127 Lawrence for, correction, 1927 Lawrence. Just check for missing. We're assisting.
3: 14. 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Sir, have a good morning. You can hear me out. You can sign me out.
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7: 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Go ahead, sir.
8: We have a priority one sitting up on our board. 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
7: Because it's not showing on my end.
8: It's coming out to 8269 Vaughn. It's coming out for a UTA report.
7: I believe that Jess might be handling. They did give a Volo out earlier for blue 2013 Honda Sonata, I believe. Radio calling 6-7.

0: Yes, sir, I do believe six deaths is handling. They gave a photo out earlier.
1: Fortune.
0: 6-1, you need to pull at the hospital.
1: Hey, friend, go have 11-3 back to you.
2: Hey, this is.
1: Hey, friend, 11-3, where you good on that?
0: Okay.
1: Hey, friend.
3: Driver Thatcher.
4: Fortune, you driving me?
3: In front.

0: 17, just from start of sale, 452 5th. It's going to be a verified alarm.
1: 514, just show a slight delay.
0: Pay for no problem. 780, just from start of sale, 555 Shay and B in the auto. Says she found some people in her car, one was armed with a gun.
1: 14.
0: Friendly caution. Go ahead.
1: Yeah, we're supposed to be leaving at midnight 710 over there on Seaburn.
0: Said you were relieved. 780 was relieving. I'm going to say midnight.
1: 410, we're leaving midnight 710 over on Seaburn.
0: Okay, you copy. Disregard that 555 Shay, and I'll have you in route there.
2: Is extremely rude with us, doesn't want to talk to us, but wants to ride to St. John, so we'll be taking her there. I'll get you starting in a second.
3: Take a vehicle at the location, 6200 midnight.
4: No. He had the internal location still on one of the transporters.
3: Sorry, can you repeat?
4: We have made internal location. She doesn't want us to transport it to the hospital.
3: Okay, affirm.
5: Just that's your opportunity to get logged on. Hope you have a good day.

0: initial priority or a traffic stop. We're switching shifts and dispatchers. I need you guys, give me a minute to get logged on here. I need all my units to make sure you guys get logged on, have everything you need when you go out there. Back each other up. Be safe and have a great platoon, too. Good morning.
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0: 奶奶。
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0: Yes, ma'am. Just for paper, please. The female that called, she does not want to speak to police whatsoever. She's been cussing and screaming at us this whole time. So this sounds like it's going to be just a transport to drones by medic 14.
1: I have two F1 St. John's at 735.
2: Which way the male was seen entering?
1: Clear on the phone.

0: make sure I got it right. We're transporting the same giants, right?
1: 99 negative. We are not transporting. She does not want to go with us. We're just waiting for the medics to pull off.
0: Class A. For-
2: Which is just in the standby. Ready, I do have your air.
3: 736.
2: All units standby unless you have a priority or a traffic stop to your dispatcher. I'm going to get logged into the system. Thank you and have a good shift.
4: 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All right, good on that.

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1: 10-7 on District 4. Over to Lawrence to locate a missing. 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
2: Perfect. We're still at the 15856 Lasser Road.
0: 107, you copy here to 15856 Lasser. Thank you. Good job on that.
1: No problem. 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

0: Call between 15 and 227 Park Road for an investigative person. I report to be across the street with two passengers, been there all night. Pray for. Radio to 3535. We need good afternoon morning to you. We need you to make 5800 CAS, 5800 CAS. It's going to be for verified alarm persons without a code.
1: 14, and good morning.
0: Good morning. And be advised, 3-5, Wayne State did make that location, and the company inside will contact the alarm company to get the key holder's information for us. Radio to 3838, good morning to you from your starter shift. We need you to make 707 West Milwaukee, 707 West Milwaukee. Caller stated she was at the location to drop her daughter off at a crisis center, but she's refusing to exit the vehicle. She's going to be in a gray sedan parked in the lot.
1: Great.
0: Thank you, ma'am. Good morning.

0: 7575.
1: Oh, 75, come over to 1316 East Jefferson. 1316 East Jefferson, that's going to be on a disturbance there. Got some time on it. People call it safe as a guest. Who has multiple guests refusing to leave there?
0: A 14, could you show us partially delayed, ma'am? Show us the Russell Ferry getting fuel.
1: 43.

0: in the 10-4, priority 1216 Campbell, 216 Campbell, missing serious. Male caller says his girlfriend is missing since last night. 40 years of age. Black female diagnosed with bipolar. Last seen wearing a green camouflage pants and was in a 2026 black Jeep. Two desk, correction, four desk, radio calling four desk. 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
1: 41.
0: Yes, sir, priority one at 216 Campbell, missing serious.
2: Four desk.
3: Thanks, Juan, for 2-1. I appreciate you. Thank you, headed that way to assist. 6-1 for 2-1.
2: Hey, Frank, we're going to be back at 6-6 on that run.
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0: Can you tell me the time of my 9300?
1: Have I?

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0: I just don't be in the six. Do a call back for me.
1: I say call back. And this guy's coming in very low. Somebody say call back. She never leaves her curtains open and never open. Got a well-being check here.
0: That's platoon 1, correct?
2: 11-2 platoon 1.
0: Okay, I'm close. 749. I'm 770 with animal control called.
3: Christina, yes. They don't start till 8 o'clock, though.
0: Wonderful.

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1: 25, clear on the video.
0: That was 50. 27, Adam, status, Jack.
2: 27, Adam, you can clear me on my special attention.
0: Good, copy, 750. That's what just happened. Let me know when you arrive. Good morning. Let me see what's wrong. Within your part for larceny.

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0: We made it to the location and it appears to be an empty field. We searched it up on our phone. It might be to River Rouge.
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1: 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We need you to make the 650 Virginia Park, 650 Virginia Park. It's going to be Fort Larsen. The caller stated his tires were stolen off his Grand Cherokee.
0: Fortune.
1: 763. 38, let me know when you arrive.
0: Fortune, report.
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0: 5'6" Meal Star Chefs. Make this 2133 Springle. That's 2133 Springle for PPO violation in progress. So the child's father is sleeping in her driveway. She has a PPO on him. He's in a black Town and Country van. His name is Michael Wright Mason.
1: Six minutes, show me love.
0: Corral 756.
2: Ten-two,
1: platoon 1. Yes, ma'am. You can show me signing out.
2: Have a good day. Showing you signing out.
0: Can you get a call? 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Calling out.

0: 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Why will you be over?
1: Nine seven one, everybody is in.
0: I'm sorry. Go again. 9-7-1.
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3: 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I don't have a lineup or a detail yet.
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3: 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We made contact with the caller.

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1: Let animal control know what you got.
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4: 1055 Seabird.
1: What type of dogs are they?
5: German Shepherds.
3: I have 1055 Seaburn for four German Shepherds in the house.
1: That's a firm. They're trying to perform a search warrant. They got to get the dogs out.
3: Good copy. Stand by.
1: Okay, I'm going.
4: Three seven. Show us around.
1: 806.
6: Thank you. 338 in the morning.
7: Blessings on you.
6: Thank you, sir.

0: 7-5. We can handle 555, Shane.
1: Okay, 7-5. That's going to be on a V&E auto report. A female caller says there are two people in her car. Says that it's a black female, black male wearing a red shirt and shorts. Male's wearing brown shorts with a black shirt. I think they're walking towards Shane there, 7-5.
0: 7-5's good, thank you.
1: Welcome. Got you in route, sir, 807.
2: 710.
1: 710.
3: 710. Yes, ma'am, can we get a call back to verify this address?
1: I'll stand by.
4: Perfect. All right, good on us, sir.
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4: 612?
5: 270 ER, I got a black male, approximately 40 to 50 years old, having a manic episode.
4: You got it. And what's your location?
5: Kurt Road and Moose Park. I'm sorry. Plymouth and Moose Park.
4: Okay, Plymouth and...
6: East McNichols, 13053 East McNichols for mental violence not armed. It's got a ton of time on it, so just go by and check it out.
5: Fortune them out.
6: Appreciate you, 808.
4: Tour 16882 Tracy, 16882 Tracy, priority one child abuse. Male caller says a 5-year-old is in his front yard, unknown where the parents are. Black female, brown complexion, in a yellow dress.
7: This is, by chance, can I be rerouted so I can forget if we have court at 9 a.m. in person?
4: I'm sorry, you're coming through muffled.
7: If possible, can a different unit handle that? We have court at 9 a.m. in person.
4: Good on that. 2-5 from your special attention. Need you to head that way. 16882 Tracy. Child abuse. Two-five, copy. Edison.
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3: A few notes. 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Again, that was a number of hours ago, so we just had to check it out. 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
1: The car. That other accident might be in conjunction with this.
0: 14. But no, it's not giving me a description of that other vehicle. And I have a pull for you guys there.

0: 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But I do believe these are in conjunction. I'm going to go ahead and link them up. 86, your status?
1: Putting your nose clear enough, Shirley.
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0: 37, I'm still investigating. We're waiting for a sergeant page to come down. 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
4: 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I'll show you in route 815.
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0: Have response, suicide threat, 12501 Hamilton. 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
0: Yes, regarding 7305 Grand River. I see a subject there. He was laying down on the ground. I'm not sure if he's the one that's describing. Oh, yes, he is. He's the one describing Cad.
2: That's you, guys.
3: That'll be 4A and B. Priority 1 at 13601 West McNichols, 13601 West McNichols, missing Sirius. Female caller states a lady in the location with a small child, approximately 6 years of age, last seen wearing a yellow dress. 25.
2: Sure, Roger.
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2: 25.
3: We have 13601 West McNichols, the lady at the location with a 6-year-old in a yellow dress. Child is possibly autistic.
2: Yes, we got the child here at 16896. Tracy, we're going to be heading that way.
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4: Hey, you clear from Russell Ferry, holding priority 1.
2: Negative, where's the one route? We can turn around and head to that priority 1 now.
4: Appreciate you. 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
2: 14, just show us coming from a little bit of a distance.
4: Copy that. A few notes. Got a mail caller said, 2 to 3-year-old is outside with a diaper crossing the street, possibly a boy, light complexion.
2: Pretty happy.
4: 821.
1: 911, Adam.
4: Go ahead.
1: I'm getting signed in now. I can take that priority 1 if you want to let them continue to ruffle.

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1: It's happening.
3: There's going to be a hospital detail running here at Henry Ford. 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And then can you show me Macon, third precinct? 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
1: 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I'm generating a report number 0091. 460, radio calling 460. Yes, 44 has a confirmed DOS requesting supervision, 8064 Dayton, 8064 Dayton.
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7: Area committee, call that.
1: I'm calling now. His neighbor parked next to him. 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

0: radio calling 11-1. Yes, can I respond to 13136 Monarch Park complaint? Car says neighbor, he parked in his driveway, neighbor parked too close, can't get into his vehicle.
1: 14, and wrong.
0: 825.

0: 5-10, you can go ahead and clear sir, baby. Can you show us on the 36th district report?
1: Will Furnace have court, sir?
0: Just one, sir. I'll be signing back in as not a minute shortly.
1: Copy that.
2: Yes, ma'am. We're here at Lasher and 7 Mile. We're here with the grandma and the young man. It's just a meltdown. We're okay. Nobody else needed.
3: 14 on that. Good job, guys. Is that in conjunction with the one down?

0: 7 and Lasser.
1: Hi, it's Rich, ma'am. What's the only thing occurring down your way?
0: 14.
2: No.
3: 8-9?
0: Yes, ma'am, 8-9.
3: You can show us canvassing for the female. We don't see her out here.
0: I got you guys canvassing, 8-9. Radio to 814, your status.
3: Add a note.
0: Yes, ma'am, I have a Polonia note for you. Number 11.
3: Ten seven.
0: Go ahead.
3: Sam, can you show us making Russell for a scheduled oil change, please?
4: So, Sammy, I don't have you on the board.
3: We were assisting District 4. We're back in our precinct now.
4: Copy. I'll put you back on the board.
0: You got it, sir. Plymouth and West on the drive. I need a unit to assist. I need another unit over here. Plymouth and West on the drive.
1: 6-7.
0: 6-7?
1: Yes, we got a man in the back of the scout car that's being combative. We just need somebody to come down here and hold the scene down and order.
0: 6-7, you guys have one detained.
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6: 7-10, shows them around.
5: 8-29.
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0: 6-6.
6: Ma'am, can you please check notes?
0: I'm sorry, 6-6, go again.
6: Can you please check notes?
0: Check the notes.
6: Yes, ma'am, our CAD notes.
0: You got it, sir.
7: 14.
0: 814.
7: Yes, ma'am, be advised, I have court at Third Circuit at 9:30.
0: All right, good on that.
5: Casino 12 Avenue, your status.
1: 10 AR.
5: 8:13.

0: I got there.
1: Hey, Tony. 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
0: Affirm, 830.

0: You're loving death.
1: Good morning, ma'am.
0: Good morning. Sorry about that. I hit a vacuum in my ear.
1: Okay, no problem. I have a run per,
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3: 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Still investigating. 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
1: Came in as a follow-up investigation. It's a MPO. He brought a ticket for a vehicle that's parked on the grass. He and a male is complaining that he's been harassed.
4: Roger that, ma'am. Let me finish signing on his computer.
1: Okay, let me know. 832. And that's gonna be per communication supervisor. They want you to make that.
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1: Can I show 6-5 around 8:32? We got our animal control. One 7151 West 8 Mile for recover auto BP gas station at green light. No car says there's a stolen vehicle in the parking lot. A gray Mazda truck.
2: Clear map and send me that way.
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0: Hey, front.
1: Okay, 836.
0: 37. Can we get a call back in half? I'm come outside to meet us.

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0: Hey, I'm working for you now, sir. 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On Nike jacket, Nike sweatpants. 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Leave you the service.
3: 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He's angry, but he's peaceful. 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I'm clearing from this location.
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0: 86 status check. The CPO holder he has his weapon on him. Trying to receive retrieve his Xbox from his ex girlfriend. She threatened to MVP his property.
1: Nine, 7, you can reroute us to that priority one.
0: That's 8-5. 841.
1: Only clear HBO, the short fire.
0: 841. 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
0: Yes, ma'am. 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Is that conjunction with 710?
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2: ~1200 Featherstone Road in Pontiac, Michigan.
1: Okay, call CHO. They'll make one for you. That's going to be out of city ticket there.
2: 14, I got you.
1: Okay. Did you advise them that you were out the city?
2: Yeah, 14. Our unit's out here.
1: Okay, I'm going to go.
3: Go ahead, 37. Can I get the last four in this report number? ~37 is going to be 0097.
5: 14, thank you.
2: Pac-11. We should be on that ticket now. We're en route to the DDC from here.
1: Okay, I'm going to go. 844.

0: Grandpa. Grandpa.
1: We're going to be clear from that location, NAR. And could you show us flag down at Nevada and calling it? We're going to be making a location of 18165 Main.
0: Okay, what do you have, 75?
1: We're flagged down, and a guy thinks that someone's trying to break into his location, and he wants us to check the home for him.
0: Okay, and you're clear from Jefferson and Van Dyke?
1: Could be 115.
0: Oh, okay. 846.

0: Jane. Can I get a report number?
1: What unit is requesting a report number?
0: 17.
1: Gonna be today's date, 0099, 0099. 848, are you secure?
2: Yes, sir.
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2: 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Cars are 3 volunteering 440 Madison, 440 Madison for disturbance. 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

0: 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Can you place me on UP1's ticket, please?
1: Copy.
2: Grafton and Glenwood, I got flagged down. Let's see if this one.

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0: Do we have an MH unit monitoring track 2? 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
0: 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Radio calling 12-6. Make a St. Martin's and Mendota priority one for child abuse. The caller says a child walked up to her with no parents, about 5 years old, possibly autistic.
6: Launching 18-001 Chester for you to report. This was stolen. The discovered vehicle. It's a 2012 Dodge Journey.
1: So, violent, possibly armed. 16127 Tracy Street. We just wondered if you could give us a little assistance with that.
7: Fortune, we got that way.
1: Appreciate it, sir.
4: Three of our 6221 Brush, 6221 Brush, Square Apartments for well-being check. And the caller says a well-being check needed for her husband, possibly in a mental crisis.
8: So that's gonna be on a disturbance there. Male and a female arguing.
7: 14, she was pulling up.
8: 257.
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3: You can clear me, AF. 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
2: You said third circuit?
3: Yes, ma'am.
2: All right. You got it.
4: Black Dodge Durango versus a white company truck.

0: Yeah, 14. 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
1: 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That's a good copy. 9 o'clock. What would be one? I need the initials of the officer that's going to court.
2: A. H.
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0: Let's see if you see his black Chevy Traverse over there. Said he was following it. This was yesterday. Said the vehicle was, I just see if it's still at this location. It was stolen. He's not answering the phone.
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3: 811, I got your court.
0: Contact. That was no contact order. Call his camera. That's a good happy. Thank you, sir. Good morning.

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0: 904, Volunteer 13041 Hayes. The Department 1 and 2 for narcotics in progress. Yes. Both the units are selling narcotics all day. Posse selling right now.

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0: 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You still at the Mount Elliott lot?
1: Negative, ma'am. We're on our way back to the base on paper.
0: That's a good copy. Let me know when you arrive.
1: 14, ma'am.
0: 906.

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0: 75.
1: Can handle 1401, Shane.
0: I'll count them, Paul. That's going to be on the A and B just happened there. Just got some time on it there. Third party call and say she hear a female screaming for help. Male and a female arguing or fighting. No description was given there, 75.
1: 14, thank you.
0: You're welcome. 908.
2: Eleven two,
0: what's your status?
2: 11-2. Being
0: clear as up, TRP. 908.
3: Three seven. I didn't know this was going to be paper mobile.
4: So are you going to be on a paper in conjunction to this one mobile or notes and then previous paper?
3: Previous paper.
4: That's what this happened. And what would be one atom? What would be one atom in 4850? We need you to make this 1041 Woodward. That's 1041 Woodward. It's going to be for an exposing. They got a black man walking down Woodward with no pants on.
3: Morning, 50 copies on the camera from a distance.
4: Thank you, sir. Woodward be one?
1: 14.
4: Okay.

0: 806 Montrose got shot. Just had evidence report, 7806 Montrose. Female caller says the neighbors were harassing her on Saturday and shooting fireworks towards her house. Caller also heard gunshots on Saturday, and caller has holes in the wall. Dr. Fraser. Grand Circus Park, V1.
1: Can you send us a 50 unit to 350 Madison? We got one male.
0: Okay, what were V1? I'm going to pull you off that run. This is Grand Circus Park, V1, at 350 Madison.
2: 392, we can head that way as well. We're close to downtown.
0: That's a good copy. Well, what would V1 continue to your run? Grand Circus Park, V1, 392 is going to come assist you.
3: Three five.
0: Go ahead, 35.
3: Can I get a report number, please?
0: Zero one zero nine.
3: Thank you.

0: 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Can you clear me up ADV and place me on a detail at this same location, please?
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1: That report number is 0110. 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
2: Copy.
3: Yes, ma'am. Let me know if you get any calls for a missing juvenile male, maybe in the age range of 3 to 5 years old in the area.
4: 92.
5: Prison 1270. 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
4: They have a missing child. Child appears to be autistic and nonverbal.
3: All the notifications is being made. I got EMS sent out to check out the child.
4: Okay.
5: Can you put me delaying route 1270? 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Wait a minute.
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0: Yes, ma'am, you should be clear in the last. Will you please make me busy? 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
1: 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Got an evidence tech ticket for 1055 Seaburn. That's 1055 Seaburn. It's going to be for non-fatal GSW. Let me know when you're prepared to copy.
3: Ready to copy.
1: Evidence tech is needed at 1055 Seaburn. That's 1055 Seaburn. It's going to be for non-fatal GSW. They need text for photos and evidence collection. Again, they need text for photos and evidence collection. You have Scout 780 at scene with a report number of today's date, 0029. That 780 is at scene with a report number of 0029. This is via order by a Sergeant Lord, code 7110 of the 7th Precinct PDU. Again, Sergeant Lord, 7110 of the 7th Precinct PDU is ordering.
3: Begin by 4711. I will advise this on the summon route.
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1: A 9, 16. 3 o'clock, 11, 5.
2: Ah, fuck.
1: 11, 5, head over to 17839 Main. Mail caller said someone shot out his window there. It was on fire in the area yesterday. Bro. Okay, on info.
0: Dix, boarding bus 1421, going to be headed eastbound on Verner.
3: 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At 917.

0: 35 to 7.
1: Who is it?
0: You still investigating?
1: Abram.
0: 918. Family troubled. A female caller says she's overwhelmed with her two kids, boys 10 and 12 years of age, says they're out of control. She needs resources. Unless they heard a, have a crash alert. Volunteer in 2001 West Warren, 2001 West Warren on us. He was wrong.
2: Go ahead, 2503. Yes, ma'am. It's Scout 3-2 from Platoon 1, still monitoring.
0: Go ahead, 3-2 Platoon 1, still monitoring. She is.
2: Can she switch to 5 for me?
0: Switch to track 5-3-2 Platoon 1.
2: Hey, can you read me that chart number again? Sorry, I wrote chart number on my pad, and then I didn't write the number itself.
3: I got you. Just one second.

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1: 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Thank you, sir.
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0: Voluntary 104 25 West McNichols. 104 25 West McNichols. We have an A and B. Caller says there's a man and woman fighting at this location. Say they left in the rear minivan.
1: Disregard.
2: 391, your status.
1: 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Hey, courtesy commands to one male to 707 West Milwaukee.
2: 925,

0: Just thought they couldn't last. The guy has pants on there, just leggings, like stockings or leggings. I noticed MSD was talking to him over here on Bridgewater State.
1: That's a good copy. I'll make sure I add that notation to the cat as well.

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1: Go ahead.
0: Do they need any additional units over there at 350 Madison?
1: Haven't requested any. Grand Circus Park V1, you guys are you good or you need another scout?
0: Yeah, we're all good. We'll be doing transport to the DRH for petition. Start mileage 17376.
1: That's a good copy. And that's a no, sir, 4850.
0: Hey, Frank.
1: Thank you, sir.
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3: Okay, A Green Light 2, you're going to have to go with that information over again. I still have you on your recovered auto. What's the dispo from your last run?
2: It's going to be an NAR.

Okay, go with that traffic stop. 14, I'm going to be on Grand River at McNichols. It's going to be a black Chevy Malibu, Ohio plate, King William Union, 2484. Occupied one.

0: Go 5-8.
1: Yes, ma'am. Can you show me heading down to the uniform store and pick up equipment?
0: 9-28. Yes, your status, please.
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0: 9-28.
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0: 782, go ahead.
1: Yes, ma'am. We're still on our paper. We're driving around the area that A and B spoke to the caller. He said that the individuals drove off, so you can take it off the board, turn it off, NAR.
0: 929.

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0: I have ear. 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
1: This is your line of radio.
0: 209.
1: Yes, ma'am. There was a disturbance at 14999 Gratiot. That subject's still going to be currently at the location. It's going to be a lighter-skinned black female wearing a tan scarf, black and gray shirt, and blue jeans. She's standing outside the location now.
2: Where do you have your...
3: Somebody.
1: Nice, have you copied
0: that? 14,
3: 9, 30, guys. Go to
0: police.
3: Affirm, 931. That's the other area, sir.
2: That's the other ear, sir. Dispatch result. 931.
3: This is status check.
2: Beautiful, never mind.
3: 931.
2: Route 932.
3: Go ahead, Motor One. I got an additional call for your location as well. I guess that's a stolen box truck, a U-Haul box truck that was stolen this morning from a different location.
2: Copy. I canvassed the area for current run of the moment. There's no auto accident in the area. And for that Hancock and 17th, I'm here now. Talked to some workers and they didn't see any accident occur over here. They've just been here for a minute.
3: That's a good copy. Make sure you add your notes on the CAD. And if you see a U-Haul box truck, I guess it was stolen this morning. They say from a different location and they got a crash report for that vehicle at this Hancock and 17.
2: I'm here on Hancock and 17th now. I don't see anything over here, so I'll add notes from both CAD tickets.

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0: 19458 Mendota.
1: 14.
0: 12-7, you copy that, Rem?
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0: 934.

0: that a follow-up?
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0: 985.
2: Down to Davidson for fuel.
3: Okay.
2: Tacoma, 16488 Tacoma for hang-up calls in the area.

0: Yeah, I trust someone else.
1: Go ahead.
0: I just have a unit out, a DV pushing for weapon. Is there a backup unit for them yet?
2: Bedford Fuel,
0: we're
2: supposed to
0: east home. Bedford Fuel. We got, I'm sure we got 12-1 on 11-0 B2 to come back him up.
1: 12-1 Adam. Back to 7.

0: 12-1 Avenue should be a two-person unit now, I believe.
1: The caller stated that his car was stolen. I'm assuming it's a call as well. Thanks, 3-8. Radio to 3-8, you could disregard Woodward Beat 1. We need you to make this 1128 Washington Boulevard, 1128 Washington Boulevard. It's going to be for an auto accident, unknown injuries at the Westin Hotel. Parked vehicle was backed into the Cutlers in a Porsche 911 black in color. The other vehicle is a black Jeep. That's a good copy. 937. 4841, your status?
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4: Trustless, be advised, I saw my supervisor calling me. I'm on the phone with the parent now, so just right, hanging up.
3: Volunteer 8738, Finkel for a verified alarm.

0: three eight Webb and Wood. We're just gonna be 4-1 down. They got a person down at the location. EMS has been ordered.
1: What can you ask?
0: 939.
2: A6 Priority 1, SA in progress here, Beaverland and Finkel. Mail caller says, black male and black female fighting at the corner here, both are in the street. Female has a gun and breaking out the home's window. Head that way for me. Eight nine. Anything on that hold up?
3: You can clear his NAR and show us back in 86.
2: Thank you. I appreciate you. Put you back in. Parking complaint, 16614 Fenmore. Female caller says, vehicle was dropped off on the side. It's blocking her driveway. It doesn't belong to any of the neighbors.
4: Take it with 12, so.
0: Kevin.
3: Yeah, can you have 11-6 to and stay when they're available?
0: 11-6, need you to and stay.
5: 14, 11 now.
4: Zero Mirage for disturbance. You got a female caller says a male is causing a disturbance at the location.
6: Cookout.
4: A few more notes. 5-6. You got a female arguing with staff. Copy.
0: Level 1 status check.

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1: Go ahead.
0: Ma'am, do we have a Riverwalk available unit? I was flagged down by a citizen. Someone's naked on the Riverwalk.
1: Okay, we have a new person on the Riverwalk. Okay, I'll create a ticket and send somebody. Go ahead, sir. UP1, you have something going on?
2: Negative, ma'am. Can you have that unit go to track 5, please?
1: Go to track 5, sir.
3: Happy.
4: Yes, I responded to radio 14. We're around.
3: 10-4 shows back.
1: That's a good copy. Can you slide by that way? I'm going to send Riverwalk 3 that way as well. You don't have to slap. Riverwalk 3.
4: Riverwalk 3 is good right here. They got a area the subject's supposed to be in.
1: Let me try to find out. Hold on. Oh, I got secondary 9947 monitor.
0: You're on the Riverside. I'll go over there with you.
5: Cause I had a guy on Griswold at State Street, black male with, like stockings / leggings on. So I had to run previous to that if it possibly could be the same person.
0: Okay, I'm about to go check it out. I'll let you know.
5: Okay.

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0: 944.
2: And is speaking, officer monitor. Again, do we have a Spanish-speaking officer monitoring? That's a negative reply, sir.

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1: Number 5. A38, we had to update your subject. It's supposed to be a black male, no shirt, dark skin, striped shorts, black socks, gray shoes. And then they stated he had a shirt in his hand, a white shirt in his hand, crying for help. Just let us know when you arrive.
2: Three, going up.
1: 9:45.
2: Oh,
1: my God. Last name.
3: 10-6, 1-10.
1: 1-10, 9:46.
0: Four, seven.
1: Go ahead, sir.
0: To cancel that round with a gentleman that didn't have no clothes on. I engage and I talk with him.
1: That's a good type of weird disregard. We appreciate you, sir. 9:46.

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0: Yes, Captain, can you show me clear? ADV, can you show me heading over to 300 Renaissance to investigate one?
1: Let me know when you arrive.
0: 14.
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1: Thanks, 48.
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0: Yeah.
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4: Go for 37.
3: Are you back with us, sir?
4: Just finishing up my paper right now.
3: That's a good copy. Let me know when you're clear. We need you to make this 4843 Commonwealth, 4843 Commonwealth. It's an animal complaint. Your caller stated it's a cat in a silver Jeep Patriot in distress with the windows rolled up in the front of the building. Just let us know when you're around.
4: That's a good copy. Just show us around.
3: That's a good copy, 950.

0: 305.
1: Go ahead.
0: Car has court.
1: That's a good copy. What's the initials of the officer that has court?
0: SL.
1: That's a good copy. Do I, is, what time is the court so I know when to take them off?
0: 10 o'clock.
1: That's a good copy. I'm removing them. I'll just let me know when, when you're picking them back up.
0: Thank you.
1: Problem, and I should use Adam.

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1: $14.50.
0: We're also getting in that area to 4100 Oakland Boulevard for child abuse. The one-year-old was walking down the street with no underclothes on. Child is a black female, medium complexion. I'll link the run.
1: Fortune.
0: Good on that. So that address, 14100 Oakland. It's right at the intersection of Roselawn and Grand River. Oh. 2-2 showing you back.

0: What's your Wilson?
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0: And miles is 45433.
1: 375, what type of disturbance did they have there?
0: See, a woman's shelter, two women get into a verbal argument.
1: Okay, I'm going to cancel this other ticket. Thank you.
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1: Monitoring the outside access of 80 East Hancock. I don't see anyone rolling around in the grass outside of the location. 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
2: 956.

Rutherford, A. Mile, A and B, email clock says that someone stole his car keys. Be wearing all black hoodie, black male, dark complected, unknown weapon. It says his friend that stole keys. Subject headed towards Greenfield on foot.

Radio caller 910-910. You got Jamaican 11371 East 7 Mile. 11371 East 7 Mile. A disturbance. You got a female caller saying a male with dreads is bothering her.

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1: What's up with a AST?
0: Sorry, can you have your check, brother, for the 8 mile for A and B?
1: The 89.
0: Nine.
1: 14.
0: 959.

773A Rosemont for a disturbance. Female caller says her neighbors are arguing outside the location. Three men arguing and threatening each other.

0: Cars 9, volunteering 12816 Payton. 12816 Payton for unknown problem. And a female found unconscious.
1: Performing 401 Grand River on this disturbance about a male making threats to the caller at the location. Someone's going to be in a white Chevy Equinox with a plate of Edward James Frank 5001. That's Edward James Frank 5001.
2: Yeah, 14, we just got flagged down on that. We have the person left, but if you could put us on the ticket, I'll add notes.
1: I appreciate you, 1001. Create your status.
0: Ready out of here.
1: Status.
3: Quick pull for notes.
1: 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You got the air.
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20800 West 7 Mile for a disturbance at a green light. Male car says a female location causing a disturbance. A green light 2 to have you respond.

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1: Yes, he's going to be transporting one female to 707 West Milwaukee. The starting mileage is 35971.

0: 11-1, make 19970 St. Aubin on a disturbance there. They most upset the grandfather's throwing our items away. Jim Route, 10-11.
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1: 37.
0: Yeah, your status over there on Commonwealth.
1: 37 adding notes right now.
0: Copy. Give me a pull for your notes.
1: Thank you.
2: Hey, can you show me at 17330 Warrington on a follow up? Can you disregard that from there? Show me at 49 4888. Wow.
1: Let's say shoot shows around, BBC. 10-14. Hey, Farrell, we're following the position now. Can you
0: give us the pull? Yeah, the end of mileage.
1: I will advise you when we get back to the car. I apologize about that.
0: Copy.
3: UP3 needs an additional pull on investigation.
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0: tabii.
1: Yes, ma'am. We're going to have to clear this location. Is there another unit available to make our way?
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3: Yeah, that was 5-7.
2: Patton, mental violent,
4: not armed here. Male caller says a male is inside of the home threatening to bodily harm here. He's torn up the basement. He's diagnosed mental illness here. Nothing further.
3: Pull on scene. Evidence Texas just arrived.
2: Okay, what code of Evidence Texas is there? Their code.
3: 11.
2: Okay, on this one.

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2: Mental violent, not armed, 11340 Beaverland, 11340 Beaverland. As a father is diagnosed with a bipolar, being violent here. Do I have any MH units monitoring?
3: Zero 052 Freeland. I'll give you starting miles in just a second.
2: Kevin.
1: Mel Collin says he has an AR-15 on his porch. He doesn't want it. He's possibly intoxicated. Be advised. Go ahead.
4: Yeah, you chose arrived at that location. The ending mileage is 35973.

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2: Yeah, can I have you make 503 Horton assisting 38? 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They say he's possibly intoxicated. Just get some backup for 38 and have you guys go over there.
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0: I just experienced with a 503 Horton that we dealt with this person before. The gun he's talking about is actually a paintball gun. I would still approach with caution, but he does not have a weapon.
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0: 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We're going to be taking her to Sunlight Race.
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2: 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Stand by, ma'am. 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
1: Thank you, ma'am.
2: At a home invasion one report at 19814 Telegraph, apartment 3. McCullough says Vincent and Keith went to her apartment in the middle of the night. She believes she was CSE'd. Got a female at the location refusing. Disregard. I cleared it up.
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2: Okay, Lupa.
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6: I'm 10. The lights are indeed out at this intersection. I believe that they've been out, though, for the past couple of days.
1: 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They're completely out?
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1: Okay. Stand by. I'm going to give a call Motor City. But they've been notified. I'm talking to ETA for you.
6: Thank you, ma'am.
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1: 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How can I help you?
3: We're going to be going to apartment 304.
1: 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I got you, ma'am. 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
1: 1032.
2: Gonna be a hold up alarm here. The counter, the silent hold up alarm at the counter. 16210 Grand River. A4, I gotta pull you from that paper, got a priority one here.
1: A4
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2: All right, 14 on that. 8-9. Go to the 8-9. Handle this home invasion one report for me.
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3: It's 1035. Getting a parking complaint, Kirkwood and Lanyo. Kirkwood and Lanyo. 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
0: 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Yeah, for all the units of number 5, just as a reminder, please do not prop that back door open. I do understand it's an inconvenience, but it's also a safety issue to leave it open.
3: 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Do not prop that back door open. Again, do not prop the back door open for safety.
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3: You're welcome.
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1: Do I have a Greektown 2 monitoring? Okay, I don't have a...
2: 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What you got?
1: 2501. Did you want them somewhere, my partner?
0: 34, can that be any?
1: Yes, did you want them to come in?
0: No, I'll stand over here in Greektown. They can resume their normal patrol. She'll be in the block of her.
1: 1039. In Greektown, one, I got you busy in the Greektown area.
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1: 55 platoon 1.
0: Yes, ma'am. Our 9300 is actually going to be a petition up at DRH.
1: No problem. 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
0: Is there a report number associated with the 349 Monroe Street run?

0: his name, Adam? You got it. It's Pull That Scene, or is that, are you on paper?
1: Paper mobile, ma'am. I just left the scene.
0: You got it, sir.
2: She's not interested. It's going to be today's date, 0110. That's 0110.
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0: 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Can you show me out at 1301 3rd, assisting a citizen?
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0: Good morning to you. Can you show us in the 11th precinct, District 3?
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0: video till one night in the club at Antoine that club at. Also says the owner is there.
1: There's four units here. 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
0: Okay, did a call back, not getting an answer either.
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0: everyday person. 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
1: There are unknown weapons. 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Nothing further.

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1: 50. You're ready, are you relieved? 1050. 50. Radio to Woodward B1, Woodward B1, we need you to make 511 Woodward. That's 511 Woodward. It came in as a disturbance. They stated that a male that was banned from the location came into the location and caused the disturbance. He was a white male wearing a gray shirt, gray hair, 5'8", older, thin built. They say that he's not at the location, but he spit on employees there, and they want to talk to a scout.
0: Fortune.
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1: 4 Moto 1?
0: Yes. Is there a way that you can contact parking enforcement? It's a whole neighborhood over here with all these cars parked on the street.
1: Good, Captain. Because there's a male there is trying to choke her mom and trying to take the keys of her mom's vehicle. Name is Marte, is a boyfriend, last name unknown. Black male, tall but braids, long sleeve. To drive, but he's trying to take a gray Dodge Ram. He's armed with a gun. So 971 about to reroute, I'm sorry, 97 about to reroute to his priority one over here on Nottingham. Can you use back him over here?
0: 97, you can show us around. 97, we'll advise if we can get back here.
1: Okay, that's the A-firm. 1053. Everyone actually in the casino in Somerset, that's casino in Somerset. Female car is a dark gray Ram truck, and Mel was hanging off the back. Mel went fast and he flew off. Female left the location. Your caller stated she needs the police at 36th District Court to hung up.
2: Hey, firm, can you just show up the lane for a quick personal at the base?
1: 1053.
2: 336. Go ahead, 336. Yes, ma'am. Good morning to you. Could you add a therapy number to the vehicle, please?
1: Okay, I'm ready for it.
2: It's going to be 246-293.
1: It's been added, 1054. Another ticket.
0: 97 copies.
1: Hey, firm, I'm linking together for you. You're supposed to be casino in Somerset. Good check. Advise that your run just turns into a priority one run that accident, so just let me know when you're wrong.
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0: 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Family Dollar.
1: Keisha was transferring one male to Cornwall Hospital. Sorry, 68500.
2: 68500, headed to Cornwall. Oakwood.
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2: You got it, sir. 16210 Grand River. 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Fear of perp returning here, 16210 Grand River. 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Fear of perp returning.
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0: 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We just got flagged down.
1: Okay, 910. This is a big conjunction with 97, Ross. You can, I guess you can make the casino Somerset. 97, go ahead and head to the Nottingham where it originally took place at.
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0: CB, with you or no? You're going to be there by yourself?
1: Yeah, we're together in the vehicle.
0: And this is going to be a follow-up?
1: Correct.
0: 1059.
2: UP1.
0: Yes, sir. What's your status? Radio to UP1. Your status?
2: UP1. Can both units have a pull at the location?
0: I got you with that on show.
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0: 2.2 Montrose. Bill Carter says his truck is blocked in by his ex-girlfriend. She can be heard in the background here. I'm also getting a call from the female, same location. The female caller says her mother's ex-boyfriend is refusing to leave. They are yelling, "Aunt, no weapon."
1: Good night. Good night.
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0: You got it, sir. 19814 Telegraph. We're going to show special attention to this location here. If you're Kurt returning, that's going to be for the duration of the day. 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If you're Kurt returning here. Now, you need to pull that scene there.
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0: This time it's at 18312 Biltmore. 18312 Biltmore. Male and female arguing here. 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
1: Over in Beach 7, are you out?
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0: That's possible DOS 7740 child. Al Carter says he believes his brother's deceased here. Could you delay them off from your note? Thank
3: you, sir.
4: Good on that. Form order one, can you repeat?
0: Sending you a message, sir.
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0: 0164. 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
1: Thanks, ma'am.
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0: 326, your status. Do we have 3Q6 monitoring? 3Q6. Go ahead, sir.
1: Can you give me the initials of 3Q6? I'll raise them on the bell.
0: WJ.
1: 14. Thank you.
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2: Yes, ma'am. You got a Orange Scout car on Otter Drive just west of Mound at Farewell Park. If that roller's not busy on anything, if they could clear that area.
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0: 14.
1: Oh, you were standing by, let's have a practice.
2: Yes, thank you.
1: 11:10. /1325, Shane, disturbance, apartment 117, female caller says the neighbor is blasting music. All units stand by, let's have a priority or a traffic stop. We're switching.
3: 17, you put that one on our board.
1: Okay, on info 17. Can you head over to 458 St. Albans? 458 St. Albans. That's going to be the Elwood Towers. Elwood Towers. Correction. Correction. 75, that's going to be 458 St. Albans. It's going to be A and B. People call it says that her daughter called her and said the child's father assaulted her.
4: 14, show us some route.
1: Okay, on info. 11:12.
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0: 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You can clear us over IMP.
1: 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XY court.
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2: Well, be in check for, to check the location regards Tony Williams, a female, date of birth, 8/28/2007, to confirm that the baby girl, Rain Williams, date of birth 7/20/2003, is alive and well.
0: From a distance.
2: I got you on roll from a distance. They got a call earlier today saying the sister of Tony, who stated that they believe that Rain Williams is the DOS. I want you to check the well-being of it. I got you on roll from a distance at 1853.

0: 403, can I have you handle a hang-up call? 19825 Bowman, 403.
1: So we want to get some gas. What's up? Oh, never mind.
0: Hey, you want me to say delay from fuel?
2: Yeah, we on our way now. We was going to help you get on it. Or you can just show us delayed.
0: No problem. I'll just keep you in dispatch. I got you delayed from your fuel.
2: Appreciate it.
0: No problem, sir.
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3: Yeah, can I get another unit down here? 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
0: Okay, 1856.
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3: Paper. And if you get some Ziplocs or somewhere back in the precinct, we'll take those as well, too.

0: Thank you so much.
1: 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Other vehicle license plate 33255. Robert Frank, white Dodge Durango.

0: up with the caller. He said he didn't want to speak with police. He just wanted, I guess, to make a note of what was happening at their location.
1: Where is he?
0: Up with the caller. He no longer wants to speak with police.
1: Is there... Thank you.

0: 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Scout, you just arrived on second precinct. 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
1: You're not coming in.
3: This is my pulse.
1: 12-2, you need to pull in Ardmore. I should have pulled that scene. And 10-5, 10-4, we still have you on that special attention on Dexter.
4: Go again for 10-4.
1: Hey, Firm, you need to pull in that special attention.
4: Hey, Firm.
1: I got you to pull there with 10-5. Right there with that, the area is yours.
5: $1,900. 12-2 for status, 12-2. Status check, 12-2.
4: I just came to put it all up. We spoke with some people that said they seen it go a certain direction.
5: I'm supposed to be a pull-down thing, investigating 1901.
1: They're a rattling, vicious animal. Smell collar says, dog is loose. He believed, he think it bit the kid.
6: Route for the run. 025 Pinehurst.
5: Copy that, sir. 1901.
6: MA-698.
5: Go ahead, sir.
6: ETA on that primary unit.
5: 1212.
7: Over 1212.
5: ETA for the mental on Pinehurst.
7: Yeah, we're getting logged in now. We're about to leave the base in a second. I'll advise.
5: Thank you, sir. MA-698 copy.
1: 1902.
8: 65. 883,
1: go ahead.
8: Yes, ma'am. Can you, clear us AST. Can you show me on previous paper and notifications, please?
1: Previous paper. Six five, check us out of 65.
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0: Copy.
2: Come on, do the info when you're ready. Number 239-600 will be at 21431 Grand River at the Meyer from 1900 to 2330, no vehicles.
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0: Copy. With that, we try to call back on that bogus number, twice. Negative results.
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1: Now hold a 2 priority ones at number 6. Priority 1 at 7232 Rutland, 7232 Rutland for Miller Station. Female caller said male is having sexual relations with her 16-year-old. Coming out with another priority 1, 22778 Ian Kane, 22778 Ian Kane, Mr. Serious. Female caller says 13-year-old ran away from home, black male, black shorts, no shoes, no shirt. Now holding 2 priorities at number 6.
2: 6-9. 6-9. Okay, do a call back. I'll have a location.
1: Just happy. Stand by. Six, nine, no callback number. Good copy. 6-5, I'll show you the lay from personal. I'm going to have you. Just missing serious. If you can advise when you're around. Dispatch mode, if you can advise when you're around.
3: Christina, that's a good copy.

0: 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Ready out of 6-3.
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0: 6-3, I do have an address of 3102 West Buena Vista, 3102 West Buena Vista, attached to the number they call from, but we don't have the number. Most likely in that area.
1: 14, short things.
0: Good copy. AB, Malcolm J, there's a black male and female inside location fighting. He can hear them. When he went past, Malcolm J, police just left the location. They're back at it.
1: Fortune.
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2: Okay, we got a traffic unit or a motor unit that's still on duty.
0: That's the A firm. We have 6 Model 1.
2: I got a scout behind me. Disregard.
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0: 6-9, go again. Six
1: nine, repeat. Nine, 2206. Joy Road to Evergreen.
0: Good copy.
3: Everything's secure on that special attention. What's your disposition? I have a mental involving a 10-year-old. Sir. This 10-year-old is going to be autistic. Damaging property.
1: Is there an MH unit available?
3: Yeah, the MH-698 is currently on a call. Do we have an addition? Disregard, sir. I see your arrival on that Pinehurst run. Do we have an additional MH unit monitoring?

0: arrival on the Pinehurst Run, we have another mentalist involving a 10-year-old at 12131. Obstacle. And we're trying to see if we have an additional MH unit monitoring.
1: Let me get a report number. We're going to have 9300.
2: What unit is this?
1: 853.
2: You on the right channel, sir?
1: We're doing restore over here in the 11th precinct.
2: Copy that.
3: Seven 72 is going to be clear with traffic at Shane and Robert Brady Drive, ADD.
4: It's off again. I am holding a priority. So 6 Motor 1, you can make 6-9 location at Joy and Evergreen. And 6-9, I'll show you delay from this priority 1 molestation on Rutland once you advise that unit is secure.
0: New additional MH units at this time. No response. When you're clear, can you make that location?
5: Yes, ma'am. Give me just a minute.
0: I'm good on that.
4: Run.
6: Charles with one between four security.
4: Radio to 6 Motor 1. Did you copy that, 6 Motor 1?
7: Yeah, I was on the Paul channel for 6 Ops. Can you go again?
4: 6 Motor 1, if you can head to the location of Joy Road and Evergreen to assist 2206 with this traffic stop.
7: Hmm, 14, is that the one that 6-9 is on?
4: That's the A firm. 6-9 is going to be delayed and route to this priority 1.
7: Motor 1 en route.
4: 6-3, Ritter. That was what, Scout? 6-3, go ahead, 6-3.
7: That was 6-3. Any luck on the callback?
4: 6-3, there. For the other ticket, 6-3, it was no answer on that callback. However, that hang-up call came from the location of 8783 Hayden. That's 8783 Hayden. And it came out at the same time as this ticket.
7: Forger, we can swing over there.
4: That's a good copy. Thank you.
2: Copy. What's that dispo from that traffic stop?
4: ADV.
2: Copy.
7: Seven eight.
2: Go ahead, 7-8.
7: So you can show us back in 7-7.
2: Copy. 19-15.
6: Six nine, show me on this paddock. There's an issue or it's right clear to them.
2: All right.
4: Good copy. Thank you, 6-9.
7: 6-1, you can clear me up. By the time I get there, they'll be done.
8: Okay, so Linnell is the suspect?
6: Yep, A-firm.
8: linking those tickets on 1915.
7: 576 here.
8: 57, you are 62.
9: Here.
8: Yeah.
9: 621, well, that Meadowbrook address after I leave here.
8: Good on that. 674 Meadowbrook. I'll put it in the notes.
9: Thank you.
8: You're welcome.
7: A better address, please.
4: Stand by.

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4: Q-Star is going to 115 Woodland Street in conjunction with our run.
5: That was 115 Woodland Street?
4: Yeah.
5: And you said you're en route? Good copy.
0: Fortune.
6: Home invasion 3. Malvoyage says 3 people at a vacant house, tampering with a locked small boy SUV at the location. Unknown plate number. 3 black males.
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6: Go ahead, 96, though.
7: Yes, ma'am. Do you have a unit available that can take a ride past Rossini between Reno and Hoyt? A citizen called in and said there's approximately 100 people over there in the middle of the street drinking.
8: I'm investigating the mail. If you can you send Grand Circus Park or somebody over here?
2: Grand Circus Park. Green
5: Boulevard. SC-9744 is requesting assistance at 1400 Woodward. Just 1400 Woodward. They got one under investigation.
0: Grand Circus Park. We still have a traffic center. Going in for Rosa Parks. Take a nice spot.
2: Reacting one.
5: Last unit.
2: Reacting one.
5: Tech team one, go ahead.
2: Yes, ma'am. We were headed back to Comerica, but we'll go over there.
8: Can you let me know we're in an alleyway by Mad Cat?
5: Tech team one, are you good on that?
2: Two again with your last, please.
5: SC-9744, repeat your last.
8: We're in the alleyway by Madcap off of Broadway.
2: I'm good on it.
8: Well, man, it's Farmer.
6: Thank you, 6-1. I appreciate that.
9: Today, just we'll see if there's any injuries, and we'll go from there.
2: Six seven two.
10: Am I still going to a run?
6: That's a negative. Thank you, 672. I have 6-3 en route to that priority.
10: 14.
11: It's the same subject from the Volo earlier, and that's the same subject we can see on the cameras now in that alley behind Shinola.
5: That's happy.
6: Constance, we have a vicious animal. Male caller states there's a gray dog chasing him.
5: Thanks, man.
1: All right, show me a message.
5: Okay.

0: 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Appreciate you. 1922.
1: I'm 898.
0: Go ahead, I'm 898.
1: May we have medics for one male who is dizzy and fainting and nauseous and throwing up and just got a lot going on?
0: Stand by. Requesting medics now.
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2: 1927. MH-698. Good, copy, sir. Straight in route.
4: 10-6.
2: 10-6.
4: We get a call back to locate the victim.
2: Stand by on that call back, sir. I'll take care of it for you.

0: putting all the tickets together for this.
1: Three are out.
2: Yeah, just a few notes. I got a female caller saying the male employee at the park threw trash on her.
1: 14.
2: 7-3, stand by. She's 7-3. You're going to make 746 St. Antoine, St. Aubin, excuse me, 746 St. Aubin. Priority 1, DVA, be in progress.
1: Seven three is good. Show us the route.
2: Appreciate you. 1929.
1: 7-8.
2: Go ahead, 7-8.
1: Okay, so you can clear AST and also show us back.
2: 7-3.
1: Hey, bro.
0: I'm in the park 4 years. Oh, oh my God. And a home invasion 112790 Corbett. Home invasion 1. Female caller said ex-boyfriend was trying to get inside of her home through the window. 911 from your list. Can I have you make that location?
3: Go for it. Just clear us NAR.
0: Appreciate you at 1930.
4: Evan, are you ready?
0: Stand by. 5-2, I show you with an additional pull at 1930.
5: Yes, ma'am. Do you have an ETA on medics?
4: Yeah, bye. Cars are 5, so DVAB 5074 Lowick. Female caller said she was assaulted by her boyfriend. Also, get a priority 9, a green light, 9,000 Hayes. No, I'll call the state 2 people outside, but still refusing to leave.
6: You say that's where you have the people at?
1: 14.
6: Okay.
3: Level 6, show us at DRH. Sorry about that, level 6, show us at a Henry Ford.
6: 1932.
3: That's fine. You can clear me up in AR. You can go to some of that large report. Who's going here?
6: One Leland on a disturbance. Apartment 210. Male stated his son's intoxicated, banging on the door.
1: 7-3, we're all secure at this location. We believe this is not in conjunction with our run at St. Aubrey.
6: Oh, okay. All right. That's not a black Honda over there?
1: It's a gray Honda. Blue Honda.
6: It's the male about 29 in a white shirt, black pants, named Demario.
1: Hang up, this is a conjunction.
6: Okay, 1930
5: 16-216. Can you do a callback? I'm not gonna answer at the door.
7: We're standing by with medics until they take off to the hospital.
0: 471, you copy?
6: Yeah,
8: show us at the DDC 1 mail.
6: 1930.
3: I need to call back to locate the caller.
0: 814, stand by. I'm trying to locate the ticket. No problem. Disturbance. I'm putting you back on that ticket.
3: 14, you can disregard the call back. We'll make a phone call.
0: Good copy. Now, if any drift is on a green light, I'm waiting for coming to advise the scouts are still needed. 9,000 Hayes.
3: 14, ma'am.
0: 1935.
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5: Subject left, 9,000 Hayes. Scouts are no longer needed.
0: Good copy, thank you. Well, 9-4, can I get your help in 5? All my units are tied up at 5. It's 5074 Lowick. Copy, 1935.
6: Because she didn't get correct change.
2: Eleven six, rather.
1: This is the address to my run.
6: 19399 Coventry. 19399 Coventry.
5: 14, thank you.
0: 1936. 12.
8: Hey, well, you can show us arrived.
0: Good copy, A1. See you checking status. Adrian, like 3, go ahead.
9: Sorry, ma'am. Just a quick question. Are you able to do a callback? It's a lot of children at this park.
0: Stand by.

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1: 15828 Acacia. That's 15828 Acacia. Text needed for a DOS. Photos and evidence collection. Report is going to be today's day 0423. We're standing by at the scene. Order. Per Detective Due Code 2783 from Homicide.
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3: Eight seven two.
1: My apologies. Go ahead.
3: You're fine, ma'am. You can show me clear AST. 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
0: if you can make this hang up call location at 18445 Grand River Canvas Area C for Nita.
1: 14, ma'am. Aren't you self-initiated for a mandatory green light check? And also, you're able to put me in route. I didn't arrive. I can check out the hangout call after.
0: I see you self-initiated. I'll take you off the special attention and put you back on.

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1: Hey, Tom, I'm about to clear up here shortly. I'm about to self-initiate another room.
0: Good copy. All right, thank you. The call requires regards to our daughter that assaulted her earlier today. Description of the person. She was going to be 18 years old. And that's the caller's daughter. Possibly with a mental diagnosis.
1: The one we were on in conjunction.
0: That was in conjunction with your FA?
1: Yes, ma'am.
0: Okay, that's a good copy. I had the same amount of time as the FA, so it probably was upgraded. So they cancel you off.
2: Hollywood Casino. 1941.
0: Open line.
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4: Perfect. 3-2, you can clear sub UTL, show tracking.
0: Good copy.
1: Yes, ma'am. Did you mean to take me out to Lowick,
0: David? Hey, from my device 5-6 is going to handle that Lowick. I need your assistance on this pepper.
1: Nine four, be advised, we're already on scene.
0: 5-6 is en route. I need you to go to this camper room. We had a female who said scouts were on foot with 4 males, and there's a gun in front of our house.
1: Okay, 14.
0: 1943.

0: Thank you, man.
1: Thanks.
2: We'll close. I have a car to give special attention.
1: All units be advised, 12711 East Jefferson. That's 12711 East Jefferson. It's going to be the post office on special attention. 979.
3: Yeah, radio, if you're good with it, they can stay on that run. I'll go recover that firearm.
1: RPD, because they said it was four males on foot. I'm not showing any DPD scouts that had four males on foot.
3: Copy. Just advise me if you figure anything out. I'll call a couple of the specialized units, see if they're out here.
1: Good copy. Thank you.
4: Forky, you can show us some route from the van.
1: Good copy. Speaking of officers.
0: Go 4TF2. I hit him there.
1: All right, 4TF2 is going to be en route 48.
4: 14, thank you.
1: Not a problem. 1945.
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1: Where's this?
5: 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Radio to 12-3.
6: Okay.
5: Sir, from that special attention, if you get back 12-7 on that disturbance. 13-430 Vessel. Copy that.
7: On the top side, if it is a male laid out with medical bandages on his arms. Said he's near the traffic signal.
1: Male on the ground. Color says his eyes are open. He's not moving.
4: Please.
1: Show you the
6: pool. Details up
1: to. Go ahead.
6: Show me a thing.
1: Show you up.
6: Also, what's the status on Rosa Parks?
1: They're still at the DDC.
6: Copy.
1: Seven, that's when they leave.
8: 2555. Do we have anyone with a dog stick? Because we're also going to have a puppy with it as well.
1: The unit's on track two that can assist there with a dog stick.
0: Yes, sir. You can RTF us.
9: You can back 3-1 on that run.
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1: I'm working on that right now for you, ma'am.
2: 14.
1: 32.

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0: Can you send medics on location? 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She's not named, feels like it.
1: 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Again, do we still have 232 monitoring? Radio calling 232.
2: We're in route for the shot spotter.
1: All right, thank you. Got you on route 1949. Thank you.
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2: Thank you.

0: 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One moment, ATN.
1: Junction and also in Roger Davidson, we are very low.
0: Okay, copy. 283, we still have you at the tow lot.
2: Just leaving the lot right now. I'm going to have paper time soon. Can you start checking head effect for this room?
0: 1951. 210, checking your status. Yes, ma'am. Any chance for a call? Hey, Green Line 3, enjoy your call. Thank you. 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
3: Yes, ma'am.
0: 814, if I can have you handle this auto accident, it's on Westman Nichols and Southfield Freeway. We had a female hit a pole, and she's still inside vehicle.

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2: Bell is her father, and she does have two firearms, 1954.
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1: 1160. 1955.
3: 78.
1: Is that
3: 78?
1: Yeah. Go ahead.
3: Primary on this room.
1: One more time.
3: Who's primary on this room?
1: 73.
3: That's right. You have 73 coming out for levels. We got a manager right here.
1: I could copy. You said 73 to do what? Did you copy
2: 78? Stand by while he removes things from location. Caller doesn't want problems. Yodra, just going to be a disturbance. I said her father was following the kids, said he was going to harm her and the kids. I know it's going to be on the front porch of the location.
3: Four two,
2: go ahead.
3: Yeah, one female 9300. We'll be around to DDC.
2: Copy that, 4-2.
3: 30 miles is gonna be 104-662. 104-662.
2: Okay.
1: Can
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1: Okay, stand by.
2: Female caller said a male is using narcotics inside the home. 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

0: 7, go ahead.
1: How many units do I have on paper?
0: 210, paper and evidence. At the second precinct, but he has a juvenile. And 283 on paper, as well as 29, they're going to be in, on paper in conjunction with the GSW.
1: Give them like 10 to 15 minutes on paper, and then they just have to revisit it and clear up some of the runs.
0: All right, that's a good copy. I appreciate it.

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1: Good copy. Thank you, 610. Nine seven from your assist, can I have you make 14067 Rossini on a disturbance?
2: 14.
1: Thank you, at 1959. Nine motors, Rosha, you was an additional pull at 1959.
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2: 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At Sinai Grace, I need a unit to clear and respond. Also volunteering 3743 West Grand on a disturbance.
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0: Sir, if all is secure at Sinai Grace, I have a call. A priority one. 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